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2: Santa Clarita, it's a crash on the 14 northbound before Via Princesa, blocking the carpool lane. Delays backing up off of the 5. We're going to head into the Pyramid Lake area, just north of Pyramid Lake. There's a brush fire, and the 5 is shut down in both directions as a result, coming up on Smoky Bear Road. Northbound, they'll stop you before Smoky Bear Road. Southbound, they'll divert you to the 138. Also, the connectors from the 138 to the South 5 are shut down. We're also looking at Pasadena. Car fire, 210 East before Michelinda. Right lane off limits and delays backing up away from Mountain.
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1: 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But wait a minute, isn't this...
0: Yeah, yes it is.
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0: not over yet, right? 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

That's 104.3 MyFM, 90s to now with Raph. Congrats to the Dodgers, of course. Moving on to the NLCS, the League Championship Series, again for the third straight year. Trying to go for that three-peat, right? To go against the Brewers. 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

0: course, but basically a Scooby-Doo episode. and I mean that in the best sense, because I love
1: you. That's actually awesome.
0: And it turned out so cute. Please check it out. A-Twist is the platform. Honey, I think our house is haunted. Starring the Lopez family.

0: All right, got to choose your side, Team Mario or Team Cordero, because we're just a few songs away from another pop culture pop quiz. Mario and Courtney Lopez here. Halloween theme, right, Frazier? We're not doing another music Halloween theme because I was killing them.
1: No, not yet. Okay. Possibly next week we will hit a round two of Name That Tune because you did crush that, I believe, 63-2.
0: I'm the Halloween king.
1: You dominated that one. This time we're going to play a new game called Guess the Villain.
0: Ooh. All right, back with that in 10. First more music. 104.

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2: I'm Mario Courtney Lopez. Time for a Halloween themed pop culture pop quiz. As Fraser just told us, we're going to play a little game of Guess the Villain.
1: On with Mario. Pop quiz.
2: All right, so how's this work, Fraser?
3: All right, so I will give you a description of a villain, movie monster, horror movie creature, whatever, and you have to hit your buzzer and tell me the name of that character.
2: Do we get an extra point if we can name the movie?
3: Sure.
2: All right.
3: Why not? Just making it up as we go.
2: Why not?
3: It's a new game. There are no rules except the ones I've already listed. Here we go. This guy's a walking burn victim who lives in your... That was barely Mario.
4: You know what?
2: Freddy Krueger.
3: That is correct.
2: Nightmare on Elm Street.
3: That is
2: correct.
3: Boom!
2: The Halloween dominance continues.
3: All right. It is 2-0. Here we go.
2: Dan, this is supposed to be your holiday, honey. I shouldn't get cocky.
3: A man in a white mask. And
2: oh, dang it.
3: Courtney.
2: Incorrect.
3: Incorrect.
4: Scream.
3: Incorrect.
2: Nope. Ooh, good guess, but it is... Michael Myers.
3: That is correct.
2: Yeah. Ooh, Scream would have been a good
3: 4-0.
2: Okay.
3: All right. One more in this round. A giant man in a hockey mask who lives at the bottom of a lake. Mario.
2: That is Jason from Friday the 13th.
3: I need Jason's full name.
2: Jason Voorhees.
3: That is correct.
2: Oh, coming in hot today.
3: 6-0. We'll take a break, come back, and do some more.
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0: You're on Mario Courtney Lopez in the middle of a game of Guess the Villain, Halloween style. Score is 6-0. It's supposed to be my wife's favorite holiday.
1: Oh, clearly, my gosh.
0: Clearly, I'm the one that has done the Halloween research.
1: All the songs last week were from the 70s.
0: Yeah,
1: I wasn't born yet.
0: Yeah, right.
2: There were a couple that were somewhat recent, but there will be a round two of Name That Tune next week, so we'll get back into that and see if Courtney can
1: redeem
2: herself. That is correct. Here we go. I will give you a description of a movie monster, villain, whatever. You tell me who it is. It is currently 6-0, like you said. Mm-hmm. Here we go. A man in a human skin mask. Courtney. Incorrect.
0: Leatherface in Texas Chainsaw Massacre.
2: That is correct. It is 8.
0: You know what? At this point, I'm basically a Halloween expert.
2: 8-0.
1: You are.
2: 8-0.
1: Good for you.
2: We're going to play some music, come back, and do another. 104.

0: Round three of Guess the Villain. Mario and Courtney Lopez here, trying to guess based on funny descriptions of bad guys, movie monsters, etc. Score is 8-0. I'm just on one right now. What's the next one, Frazier?
1: A mass killer who calls you on the phone before showing up. That was Courtney.
2: Scream.
0: Nope.
1: Scream is the name of the movie.
0: Correct, so she gets
1: so you do get a point for that. Do you want to guess the...
2: Does he have a name?
0: Yep.
1: Yeah.
2: Screamer.
1: No. You know what? You get a prop for creativity.
0: Named after a Wu-Tang member, Ghostface Killer.
2: Ah.
1: Just Ghostface, so actually. No.
0: Well, no. Ghostface was a Wu-Tang member, so that's
1: right.
0: Why I said
1: that.
0: But I knew it was Ghostface.
2: Nope, you didn't get it to me
0: killer.
2: Last time.
0: Come on! Yes, okay, now we're splitting hairs.
1: Let me ask the judge, Nichols, who's across the country.
3: I will accept it.
0: All right. Thank you, Nichols, as you should.
1: Oh,
0: see, he knows.
1: You're going to get murdered by Courtney now.
2: Are you looking at me, Nichols?
1: It is 7-1. We're going to play some music, come back, and wrap this up. 104.

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2: Final round of today's pop quiz. You're on Mario Courtney Lopez playing Guess the Villain since Halloween is coming up. Score is 7-1. I'm winning. Let's wrap it up, Frazier.
3: A clown who lives in the sewers and eats children, Mario.
2: The movie is It.
3: Yes.
2: Oh, I know the clown's name and I can't remember. Hold on.
3: 5, 4, 3, 2, 1.
4: Nope. Nope.
3: I need it.
2: Dunkirk
3: is wrong. Or whatever you said.
2: It's something I don't. Oh, I know. I just read it. Oh,
3: stop.
2: I joked.
3: Courtney.
4: What is it?
3: The clown in the sewer who eats kids. The movie was It, as he guessed.
4: Uh-huh.
3: What is the name of the clown? Incorrect. Pennywise.
2: Oh. I knew that. Dang it.
3: All right. It is still... No, it's... Sorry. It's 8-1 now. There are two left. Here we go. A doll possessed by a serial killer's soul. He's about 3 feet tall, has a knife, and wants to live forever. Mario.
2: Chucky.
3: That is
2: in
3: correct.
2: The movie is Chucky.
3: That is incorrect.
2: Chucky Kills.
3: Incorrect. Do you want to guess the movie, Courtney? Chucky is correct, though, so 9-1.
2: Huh. I always thought that. Okay.
4: Gingers with knives.
3: Child's Play.
2: Child's Play, that's right.
3: And then there were a bunch of sequels, too, like Child's Play 2, Bride of Chucky, Seed of Chucky.
4: I should get a prop for creativity.
3: You get another prop for creativity. So it is now 9-1 and two props. There is one left.
2: Okay.
3: This will be worth 26,000 points for each thing. Here we go. A shape-shifting alien that looks like your friends. It can turn into anything, and it doesn't like the cold. It's killed more people than most horror franchises have sequels. They use that line twice.
2: Shape-shifting alien? Is that one more time? Just say it.
3: A shape-shifting alien that looks like your friends. It can turn into anything, and it doesn't like the cold. Courtney. That is correct. No. Incorrect. That is incorrect. You want to guess?
2: Alien.
3: Incorrect. The Thing.
2: Oh,
3: The Thing.
2: Damn, old school.
3: But Mario still wins 9-1.
2: Wow.
3: And two props.
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0: 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Back to the music. 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So, Cordo can tell us what's trending out.
1: You can watch Amanda Seyfried get spooked by her daughter wearing a scream mask and a hilarious jump scare.
2: Ghostface
1: Killer. Jessica Biel signs on to play Hugh Hefner's wife in Searchlight's a new Playboy Mansion movie.
0: Oh, okay.
1: And Tiffany Thiessen shares what condiment is cringe to put on your eggs.
0: Yeah, I kind of agree with her on that one. OnMario.com for all that and more.

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1: Happy Throwback Thursday. Mario Courtney Lopez here, firing up the time machine for a quick little musical trip into the past with our throwback soundtrack. Going back 10 years to this week in 2017 when I teamed up with my buddy Melissa Joan Hart for a new holiday film, A Very Merry Toy Store.
2: I love when you work opposite of her. She's so sweet.
1: She is very sweet.
2: Well, that year, musically, Charlie Puth broke into the top 10 with a song about a toxic on and off relationship where the other person only showed up when they want to.

0: jam right there. I like that one.
1: Yeah, he'd be poosing it on you.
0: Wow.
1: And
0: Luis Fonsi and Daddy Yankee, meanwhile, teamed up with Justin Bieber to take this song to a whole nother level.

0: 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That's a great song.
1: That is a great song. Also, Taylor Swift dropped a revenge anthem about killing off her old public image, which seemed to be in reference to her feud with

0: Yeah. I like me some Post Malone. That's when he started really going next level.
1: He's always tired.
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3: That's right. 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
2: You've already gotten our front porch on point.
3: I'm not finished yet. Oh. I will finish it by tomorrow because we're having people over on Saturday.
2: Okay.
3: So I usually get a bunch of real pumpkins, but I have to get them last minute because I wake up and a squirrel or something eats
4: them. Yeah,
2: right.
4: So, or a bear.
3: But this is the first year that I am putting lights on the palm trees that are Halloween colors.
2: That's right. When do they go on?
3: Saturday morning.
2: Oh, good. So we'll be able to light that up. Okay, good, good, good.
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2: We have. 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Or worst case scenario, when they lose a family member or friend, right? And they got to be there to kind of secure those. 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I say to my team a lot, challenge yourself. 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

0: 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I'm Mario Courtney Lopez, keeping all this great music coming your way as we take a sec to recognize today's obscure holiday. What are we celebrating?
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0: 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Love hearing from you. 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
2: You're on Mario and Courtney Lopez. It's time to take another trip to Cordo's Corner, where my wife hooks us up with hacks to make our life a little easier. What are we talking about this week?
3: 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Yep. Or remember I said the
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3: 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And I heard the pumpkin lasts longer when you do that.
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MyFM has 13 chances for you to win $1,000 with a $1,000 fill-up. You can probably think of 1,000 things to do with the money. 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

0: Thing, your own Mauro Courtney Lopez. America's having a cat moment, apparently. More U.S. households are bringing home kittens than puppies.
1: No.
0: Ooh, it's not that cat ownership is exploding, it's that dog ownership is dropping. Since 2019, the number of households with dogs has dropped about 5%, while cat ownership has stayed fairly steady. Interesting.
1: Well, the big reason, what do you think? Cost. The average dog owner spends around $1,300 a year on their pup compared to about $750 wow. for a cat.
2: $1,300 seems low.
1: Let me just say, if I only spent $1,300 on my dog, I'd be rich.
2: I'm not sure that even covers the food for my dogs.
1: No. Yeah. But experts also point out to today's realities, high home prices, more apartment living, increased travel and tighter budgets. Dogs still rule overall, but it looks like more Americans are choosing cats. I just think at the end of the day, it's company, but you can leave them, you can travel. Yep. It's just different.
3: Mm-hmm. Mario Lopez will be right back.
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0: Rolls On. Mario and Courtney Lopez here, sharing some awesome food buzz. I was just talking about ramen the other day and my love for it. Well, Kraft Mac and Cheese, which I also love, is heading into the ramen aisle for the first time with a new cheesy ramen line arriving earlier next year. Now, I want to pause for a second because I love both of these things, but sometimes when you love two things, they don't necessarily
1: marry.
0: Necessarily make sense or blend well when there's a mashup.
2: Some collabs should not happen.
0: Now, I'm not saying this isn't the case.
2: We haven't tried it yet.
0: I'm going to leave that to my taste buds when I do finally try it.
1: Well, their first move into a new food category in 20 years will include spicy chicken and pork varieties, ooh, all built around Kraft's familiar cheese sauce. Ooh. The idea was inspired by people already adding cheese to ramen for extra creaminess and to mellow the heat.
0: I've had ramen, as you know, for years now. I've never thought of adding cheese. Have you ever added cheese or seen anyone do it?
2: I've never done that either. I eat ramen all the time, too. I never even thought of it.
0: Clearly, a lot of people are doing it. Yeah. That's weird. I'm going to go try it today.

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1: 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We're back to do it again tomorrow.
2: That's right. Candace Cameron Bure will be here. Until then, it is Mario and Gypsy Rose saying good night.
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2: Hey, good morning. How are you?
3: I'm doing good, Victor. What's going on, man? What do you got for your childhood toy?
2: I was super into action figures like He-Man and Thundercats.
3: What's a Thundercat?
2: It was like a half man, half feline. There was like a lion, a tiger. They look like, I don't know, I guess kind of like the Broadway play, but not really.
3: Oh, okay. Sounds like a cool action figure. Thundercats, yeah. Thundercats, here we come, coming at you. Thundercats, Thundercats, we're ready to fight.
2: Yeah, they're all adventures, they had swords and stuff.
4: Yeah, they do look tough. Like, one looks like a Rum-Tum-Tugger.
3: Rum-Tum-Tugger. Rum-Tum-Tuggers. What's a Rum-Tum-Tugger?
4: That's one of the cats in the Broadway show.
3: How would I know that?
4: The one that's like cool.
3: Okay. How would I ever know that?
4: You've never seen cats?
3: I've never seen cats. Oh. I'm allergic.
4: Oh, that's right.
3: Couldn't go.
4: Yeah.
2: By the way, I called before when you guys were saying I'm the Mexican that doesn't like tamales, and I was lucky that you guys gave me tickets to your holiday party.
3: Wait a minute. You called and said you're the Mexican that doesn't like tamales?
2: Yeah, you guys had some kind of call saying, like, what's something that we don't like that is part of our culture?
3: Oh, okay.
5: I do remember this.
3: I vaguely remember this, too. Yeah.
4: And that's how you are saved in our text line. Like, we have you as the Mexican that doesn't like tamales.
2: Yeah, it was so exciting.
3: He's profiling?
4: No, that's what he says.
3: I know that's what he said, but it seems like Saban is. Did you take your harassment training?
4: Stop. Victor signed his text with that, and then we put it on there.
3: Well, it's one thing for you to say the word if that's your culture, but if it's not, can you say that word?
4: What word?
3: Tamale? Nothing, but it's, you know, just a thing. You know, I'm Mexican, don't like tamales, whatever, writing it down and said. It's one thing for him to say it, but for you to say
4: it. I'm Mexican.
3: I don't know anymore.
2: Yes. Jill was grilling me too about working at Disneyland.
3: What's that?
2: Jill was grilling me about working at Disneyland. She wanted to know secrets about the Mark Twain boat.
4: Yes.
3: Victor, let me just say, we're the ones that take the absurd left and right turns. You don't have to do it, too, in the conversation. You don't have to make this Laurel or Coldwater Canyon.
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0: 104.3 MyFM. It is Valentine in the morning. Good morning, Jill.
1: Good morning.
0: You ready for the weekend? It's Friday.
1: I'm very, very ready. I do have a complaint to start off the morning.
2: That's not the way to kick off a Friday.
0: But save your complaint for a moment. Save it for one moment.
1: Okay.
0: Okay.
1: Okay.
0: John, how are you?
2: Guys, I have some good news to share.
0: Go ahead, John, please.
2: I haven't seen my girlfriend in a week, and she comes back home this morning.
1: Oh, she's been living it up.
2: Yeah, she has. She's been in New York City. She went out to go see Harry Styles at Madison Square Garden.
0: Right.
2: And then since she was in New York, she just worked out of her New York office for the whole week.
0: Yeah.
2: So she's been just checking out New York.
0: Did she like it?
2: She...
0: Could she... Oh, sorry, you didn't finish that.
2: No, go ahead.
0: She
2: has loved it.
0: Could she imagine living there?
2: Not before this trip, but during this trip, she's like, I think I could live here.
1: Yeah.
0: Could you live there?
2: I always think I can, but I've never been to New York in the dead of winter.
0: Yeah.
2: I've never had to deal with like trying to get on a subway when it's like 16 degrees outside or worse.
0: Yeah.
2: I've never been in that kind of cold weather. So it's hard to say.
0: It's not bad at Thanksgiving and the holidays.
2: Right.
0: Because you're excited, Christmas, you've got this image of snow and everything else like that. And then it's not even that bad. New Year's comes, a little bit of January. But once you get into the doldrums of January and really the doldrums of February, that's when it's the worst.
2: Yeah.
0: And as a kid, you know, you'd always want your parents to take you somewhere for spring break. We couldn't afford it. But there was one year we did get to go on a band trip in February. It was like a spring break thing. But people try and get out of there around February and stuff. March, you're just praying for a little bit of sunshine and some snow to melt away and everything.
2: That looks awful.
0: But you can still get hammered in March. February is the toughest month, to be honest, though.
2: I could see that.
0: Yeah.
2: Just in the middle of winter.
0: Yeah, yeah. You're deep in it then.
2: I'm ready for some bad news now, yeah.
0: And it's dark. Dark like this lady's heart.
2: Made it to winter.
0: Go ahead, Jill.
1: Well, it's not bad news. It's just I'd like to talk to the man in the red shirt that was at the McDonald's drive-thru yesterday when, you know, there's two speakers that are taking your order at a McDonald's drive-thru.
2: Yeah, the dual lanes.
1: Yes.
2: Yeah, yeah.
1: And just like on an airplane, you take turns. You going from one to the other. You know, everybody has their turn. You go in this pattern. Well, this man, it was clearly my turn to then move forward in the line. And this man, looking me straight on in the eyes, just looks at me and basically was about to hit my car so that he could get in front of me when it wasn't his turn.
0: Slightly confused, because how many lanes of cars are there?
1: There's two that merge into one.
0: Oh, they merge into one.
1: To then go up to the windows.
0: Got it.
1: Go left, right,
0: understood.
1: Left, right.
0: Understood.
2: Yeah, that is the protocol of things.
0: People don't get that protocol with a lot of stuff. Stop signs, McDonald's merging lanes. Yeah.
1: But he looked at me, arm out the window, like I was doing something wrong. And I just wanted to tell him, but I didn't because I was nervous being by myself.
0: Yeah, yeah.
1: But I wanted to tell him, dude, it's McDonald's. Just what are you doing? Like, just...
2: Fastest fast food places, by the way. They're quick.
1: They're so fast. But like, really? You had to get your burger in 20 seconds before me? Like, it was just weird.
2: I feel like you wrote this down yesterday.
0: Yeah, but you should have told yourself this. Dude, it's McDonald's. It's okay.
1: No.
0: You got
2: held on to this to be the first thing we talk about.
1: Yeah.
0: You got all fired up and you have so much angst in your body about this. It just did more damage to you.
1: Because he's doing that there, sure, but I know he's doing it in other things in life.
0: You can't stop the bad behavior of other people like that.
1: Well, I know, but like, just be a decent human being.
0: But see how much you let him get to you?
1: Yeah.
0: This is the day after you had those fries.
1: Yeah.
0: Those fries are long gone now.
1: Just so you know, it was
0: and that
1: fries.
0: Angst is whatever you
1: it
0: got.
1: It was a Sprite. That's all
0: okay.
1: I needed was a Sprite.
2: Oh.
0: The angst.
2: Probably the ice melted a little bit and it probably wasn't as fresh as it could have
1: Thank
2: been.
1: You,
0: oh my God. No, it wasn't, John.
2: No,
0: nice try.
2: I get you.
0: Listen, no. The angst is still there. It doesn't do you any good to hold on to that.
1: I know, and I know that. But just the fact that he knew what he was doing, he thought he could take advantage of me because I was a woman. And he just moved forward looking at me, putting his arm out.
0: It might not have been because you're a woman. He might have just done that to anybody. We don't know. You're projecting.
1: He was Harvey Weinstein's doppelganger.
0: He was not Harvey Weinstein's doppelganger.
1: He looked just like him in a red polo shirt.
3: Sometimes you get a little too dramatic.
1: I promise you. I wanted to take a photo, but I was scared.
3: This is too much.
1: I promise you.
3: You went over the line.
1: He looked just like him.
0: I'm sorry about your fries and your Sprite.
1: It was just a Sprite.
0: Sorry about your Sprite. It's valid. Godfrey, you actually get out of the car and walk in.
1: No.
0: It's Valentine in the morning.
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0: 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It is Valentine in the morning. Hi, Melissa.
1: Hey, how you guys doing?
0: Good. How are you doing?
1: I'm good.
0: All right.
1: I wanted to know, John, did you take your mom to see Air Supply?
2: That's actually so funny you say this, because when we were talking about this yesterday, I guess I didn't realize how big Air Supply was. So when my mom first called, I kind of just like dismissed it. And then after we were talking about it, I was like, is this kind of a big deal? So I snuck off to the bathroom and I called my mom. And I was like, Mom, if you really want to go to Air Supply, I will like ditch a meeting and take you. But she had some doctor's appointments yesterday. Mm. So she was like, no, but so really? No, I didn't take her.
0: None of us heard that alleged phone call.
3: Yeah, this sounds scripted.
0: Yeah, it sounds scripted. Like, yes, my mom said something else was coming up.
3: Used to you.
4: Do you think maybe she knew like it wouldn't be enough time to get there? Like it was such a last minute ask. She didn't want you to feel bad. So she made up having to go to the doctor?
2: My mom doesn't feel bad about stuff like that.
4: Oh, okay.
2: My mom really wanted to
0: John,
2: go.
0: John, what time was this?
2: She would have it known. It was like 9:05.
0: 9:05. I don't remember you going down at 9:05 to the bathroom.
3: We're going to check the cameras.
0: John, well, no need to check the cameras. I mean, I trust my friend John, but John, could you open up your phone to outgoing calls?
2: Sure can.
4: Oh, man.
2: Are you ready for this?
0: Yeah.
2: Last one was Deborah Camucci. 9:04.
0: 9:04.
4: Yes. Yeah.
0: How long? How much time? Oh, that says missed call, John.
2: No, it doesn't. That's the one before it.
0: Oh,
2: you called my mom's many missed calls a day.
0: Oh. She tried calling him. All right, Melissa, it looks like he...
2: 56 seconds.
0: 56 seconds is all you spent talking to your mom about Air Supply?
2: Yeah, wow. It was like 9:06 during the show, 9:04.
1: He's just so committed to the job.
0: No, yes. He's not. He disappears at 9 o'clock every single day, and he's outside eating chicken and rice.
2: Is that true?
0: One of his little prepared meals. Or he's down checking the White Claw count.
2: That's our lunchtime because we're up so early.
1: Well, I'm sorry your mom missed
2: it. Melissa, because I was kind of feeling the pressure. At first, I was like, Air Supply?
0: Yeah, it was not your generation, though.
2: Yeah, not really. So I just didn't understand the significance of it.
0: Mm-hmm.
1: Yeah, I wasn't sure, because I was going to say, you've talked about how your mom could be kind of mean, and I wasn't sure if you not taking her was you getting karma back on her for being mean.
0: Well, listen, dude, do you remember what he said, like, when Jill was out? We talked about who's got a parent that calls too much. He's like, oh my God, my mom calls me too much. And everyone who called up Melissa's like, well, John, one day she won't be there to make that phone call and you're going to feel bad. And we got so many people that said that. And John goes, I'm going to go up on stage at her funeral and say, you called too much, Mom.
2: Yeah.
0: And now I don't have to take your call.
2: I will. And she knows that. But to your point, Melissa, I think that's why my mom calls so much, because she feels bad all of a sudden. And when we were little, she was so strict and so mean. So now she's just trying to like make up for it.
4: Wait, but that's a good thing.
2: It is a good thing. And you missed
0: too
2: this,
0: little,
2: Jill.
0: Too late.
2: Let me fill you in 10 seconds. Calling my mom calling? Great. Once a day? Love. Twice a day? Okay. 5 times a day?
4: Oh.
0: No. We've
4: five?
0: Seen no evidence to that either. We've seen no evidence to that. No outgoing incoming call logs.
2: The calls.
0: No, he didn't.
2: On the air.
4: That's
2: it
4: a
2: was
4: lot.
2: Crazy.
4: That's
0: Here
4: a lot.
0: I am, the one that you love. Loves you in so many ways. Sometimes I call 5 times a day. But that's because I want to say.
2: What was that, Melissa?
0: I love you.
1: I said, well, your mom should come sit on the couch and Val can sing to her.
3: Yes.
2: Oh, God, that makes
1: me so nervous.
2: I'm sure
1: that'll be just as good as meeting Air Supply.
3: Melissa, that is the best idea I've heard. Yes.
4: I love this.
3: Yes.
2: No.
3: Yes.
0: All right, Melissa, they're setting it up.
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0: 104.3 MyFM, it's Valentine the morning. Brian had to buy breakfast because he lost in the football picks this past weekend.
1: Yes.
0: So the person who loses or the people that lose have to buy breakfast or lunch. The winners just get to enjoy the fruits of their labors.
1: Yeah.
0: Are we locking in our picks? Ready?
2: Yeah,
3: I'm ready.
0: So let's lock him in. I am locking in. You ready for it?
2: Ready.
0: Detroit over Arizona this weekend.
3: Dang, that was mine.
0: That's mine, baby. Okay. Arizona went down big last week.
3: All right.
0: Detroit's coming hard. Some injury questions for Zona. I am picking Detroit over Arizona.
3: I don't like the way you say Detroit, but okay.
0: Detroit.
3: Just want to put that out there.
0: D-Town, the Big D. Big D is getting some Big D energy. Wow. Motown is my town. Detroit. What's your pick, John?
3: Okay, I am going to go with the Texans over the Titans.
0: You had to look down.
3: Didn't know who they were playing. I just like the Texans. Mm-hmm. I feel the vibes.
2: Mm-hmm. Okay. I'm so sorry. Can you explain to me, like, let's say you and John lose, so you guys split breakfast?
3: Yep. Correct.
2: Okay.
3: Or if three of us lose, if we all lose, we all split it.
2: Got it. Okay, cool. Dolphins.
0: Just win.
4: What?
0: You're taking the Dolphins to win?
4: No, you're hoping the team to win.
2: Yeah, the Dolphins.
0: Okay,
3: listen,
0: that's her pick.
3: She could be right.
0: She locked it. Who are the Dolphins
3: Anything
0: playing?
3: Could happen.
4: Tashi, who are the Dolphins? The Bengals. Okay.
0: Okay. Yeah, you're locking the Dolphins.
2: Does Dan Marino, is he still on
3: the
2: Dolphins?
3: Oh, my God.
0: Okay, now you're being a goofy goofer.
2: No, I'm going to say Dolphins.

0: Okay, you're locked in Dolphins.
1: Heck yeah,
0: Tashi.
1: Dude.
2: I can't believe I'm saying this season, but I'm going with the Cleveland Browns over the Jets. Over the Jets. I know. Right. They're kind of on like a hot streak right now.
0: All right, Brian, who are you locking in?
3: Okay, last weekend I lost. I picked the Raiders. This weekend I'm picking the Raiders again.
4: No.
3: The Raiders are going to win.
0: No. Where is it at? Where's the game at?
3: They're playing the Patriots.
0: No, I know that.
3: In Foxborough.
0: You go down, homie.
1: Wow, that's a gutsy
0: call. You go down, brother. Listen, I love the Raiders. I love a comeback story. I like Kirk Cousins. I get you, but it's in Foxborough. And it is, I don't know if you saw the forecast this weekend, 4 feet of snow. May not be true. All right, so shout out your teams one more time. I've got Detroit.
1: All right, I got the Texans.
2: Dolphins.
5: Yeah.
2: Browns.
3: Raiders.
0: Let's go. Let's see who's buying Del Frisco's steakhouse.
2: Oh, gosh.
0: In Texas.
1: If I lose, Texas. I got you on the McDonald's breakfast menu.
0: All right. It's 104.3 MyFam. It's Valentine in the morning. You guys have a lock this weekend? Any of our locks jump out at you? 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
1: So at Tuesday night's Dodger playoff game, they were in Atlanta, and there's this story that's gone viral out of that game. This kid caught a foul ball.
0: Oh, yeah.
1: This kid's maybe 18 years old, maybe a little bit older. And
0: Collins' age, maybe.
1: Yeah, probably Collins' age. Right. So yeah, he catches this foul ball, and as soon as he catches it, someone next to him pulls out their phone. They start recording him, and they say, "Aren't you going to give it to the little kid?" And they point behind him, and here's the cutest little, I don't know, six-year-old, I'm bad with kids' ages, with the cutest little face on. And so everyone around is pressuring this fan to give up the foul ball. And you know what he did? He held on to it.
2: Give it to the kid!
3: I'm sorry, I can't.
4: Wow.
3: I'm not giving it to the kid. I feel bad, but I'm not giving it to the kid.
5: He's that guy. Ooh.
0: It's a playoff game. You get different rules in playoff games.
1: I don't think you have the same rules always. You do not have to give it
0: now,
1: to the kid.
0: General dippy game, maybe I'm more for that. What I don't like is the person getting out the phone, putting it in his face, and recording him.
1: Stinks.
0: That's not cool.
1: Mm-hmm. Loser behavior.
0: Yeah, that's not cool.
1: No. Mind your business.
0: You know what I would have done with that ball? Throwing it back on the field. Boom! Now nobody gets the ball!
6: That's such a dad move.
0: Yeah.
6: You guys want to fight about it?
0: Boom!
6: Nobody gets the ball.
7: Do some people do that? If they catch it, they throw it back?
0: Yeah, well, if it's like if you cut a home run from the team that you hate or something, sometimes you throw it back.
1: Technically, though, you can get banned for that.
0: You kind of
1: gently toss
0: it back.
1: If they find out who did it, it's against the rules. They can kick you out and ban you.
0: No, you can't throw beer bottles either. It's like, whatever.
6: Oh, they're ruining our fun.
0: I know. You're not supposed to take your shirts off in the upper deck. I get it.
1: You
0: know,
1: I watched a guy get kicked out of Angel Stadium for that.
0: But how did he throw it? Did he throw it at a player? Did he go, here you go.
1: Oh, he just tossed it on the field.
0: And he got kicked out for a toss.
7: No.
0: They've got nothing going on at Angel Stadium. Before they're tossing out people for a... Before the game?
1: No, before the game, they put it on the Jumbotron that like if you throw anything from the stands, you are subjecting yourself to getting eliminated from the game or kicked out of the game.
0: Angels, they have zero tolerance for that and zero tolerance for runs scored.
6: Ooh, in your face, John.
1: Yeah, we have zero tolerance for high prices for tickets, too, let me tell you.
0: But now you get the new owner.
1: Yeah, it's going to be expensive soon, but also the Angels are going to be good soon, so that's all right.
0: So that's good news. Yeah, I don't know. I don't think this guy had to give it to the kid at that point. I'm really offended the other dude just put the phone in his face if that's how it went down.
1: Yes, me too. And I do feel like the majority of the response online for this have been in favor of the guy who caught the ball, which does make me happy.
0: Do we have any idea if the guy who whipped out the phone, give it to the kid, was related to that kid?
1: I don't think so.
0: Okay.
1: The kid was a few rows back.
0: Oh, okay.
1: And also this kid's kind of just looking around. He don't know what's going on.
0: He has no idea.
1: He can barely remember it.
0: Mm-hmm. No idea.
1: Yeah. No chance.
0: Yeah, I used to be like in favor of giving it to the kid, but in a playoff game like that, and this kid's like my son's age, like 18, 19.
1: Yeah.
0: Come on, he's just removed from being a kid himself.
7: Yeah. And you know? You're just a huge fan, you know?
0: Right. And that other kid got dragged there probably because there was no babysitter.
8: Come on.
0: All right, let's get that morning traffic.
1: All right, let's check into Anaheim. Anaheim on the 91 freeway. If you're going westbound, the connector to the 55 has got a crash on it. It's partially blocking that connector. I see a couple of barrels in lanes, too, so definitely look out for that. If you're on the 91 westbound through Anaheim, there's some stop-and-go traffic from Lakeview. And then in Lawndale, if you're on the 405 southbound, right after Hawthorne Boulevard, we got a crash that's got the carpool and two left lanes blocked. It looks like multiple vehicles are involved in this. One's on its roof, so it's going to be a while until they can clean this up. But as of right now, there's some stop-and-go traffic from Inglewood Avenue. I'm John Camucci. That's your traffic on Valentine the Morning.
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0: 104.3 My Fam, it is Valentine in the morning. We've got new Music Friday coming up. John, who's the artist in the highlight this week?
1: You know what? Today is going to be all surprises. Because I don't think it's going to be any like major headline names that you know super well.
0: Okay.
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1: We'll see.
0: Okay. God, yes. God, yes. Let's do it.
1: Who knows?
0: Did I hear that? Because I follow them both, and I think they're both very entertaining.
2: They've been teasing it.
0: Okay.
2: He did a song. It was like, you know how people take their text messages and put it to a song in AI?
0: Yes.
2: So he did that with her text messages, but create a song, and she's singing on it, and he is too.
1: Oh, like, no AI.
2: No AI.
0: Oh.
2: Yeah.
0: Okay.
2: Nice. Yeah, but it's very good.
0: All right. I know you're friends with them, so we'll see.
2: Okay, cool.
0: Plus, first sip coming up. It is Valentine in the morning.
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2: 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Picture that with a Kodak. 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

0: 6:42, it is 104.3 MyFam. It's Valentine in the morning. John's New Music Friday, seconds away. We'll launch into a first sip. Grab your coffee, grab your tea, whatever you got, and we'll drink down together. Sometimes I feel that we forget about perspective in life. How we look at things can be how we approach things. 2013, the state of Mississippi was ranked 49th in reading for fourth graders. 49th. And then something happened called the Mississippi Miracle. It's not really a miracle, but that's what people like to call it when they talk about it. So they're ranked 49th in reading for fourth graders in 2013. So they decided to make a change. It wasn't working, whatever they were teaching. How are they interacting with the students? It wasn't working. They needed to change their perspective, their outlook in life, and how they interacted with these kids and how they taught reading. So the teachers re-educated themselves. There was a different approach to teaching the students. And then they started interacting with students more from K through third grade, trying to make sure they caught struggling readers ahead of time. And then they had some tests they implemented. And then they said, you know what? If you can't pass this watermark in third grade, we're going to hold you back. But we're not just going to hold you back and say, you got to do the year again. We're going to change the teachers you had. We're going to change the approach that you went through, because every student can be unique in certain areas. So they did this, and they worked with the students, and they worked with the parents, and they got tutors, and they changed their whole approach to reading. Mississippi was ranked 49th in reading, the state of Mississippi. It was a bit of a joke in 2013. 10 plus years later, they were ranked 9th. Adjusted for poverty rates, they were ranked 1st in the country. That's the Mississippi Miracle that people may not even know about. Isn't that amazing? And they continued to find different ways to approach literacy in their school system. And the point of this was not like, I didn't know that story. The point is, how we look at things can be very important. Problems may not change, but how we approach them can. Problem might be static. There's a big rock in front of you. How do you get around it? It's all about how we look at things. Sometimes, if you've got a big problem in front of you in life, if you've got something you're struggling with, change your perspective. Change your perspective. Look at it from a different way. Change your approach. Problem may not change, but how we approach it can. Count us up, Jill.
1: 1, 2, 3.
0: John Camucci. He's got brand new music coming up next on MyFM.

0: 6:47. It is 104.3 MyFM. It's Valentine in the morning. John Camucci, take it away.
1: All right, a couple of new songs for you today. First off here, I do want to introduce you to Slater, if you don't know already. She is one of the It Girls this year. So she's an artist who started on SoundCloud in like the early 2010s, and she's been building this internet following. But for this, for whatever reason, this year, she has exploded. She's played on the Coachella stage. She's played on Lollapalooza stage. She's really having a great year. And today she's got a brand new song called I Think He's Got a Girl.

0: Now, I think this story is insane. So she's starting to blow up at the beginning of the year, right? She's writing this new album. She's about to perform at Coachella, which is the stage she really popped off at. And then while she's practicing for the Coachella performance, she finds out her boyfriend was cheating on her. Poor timing, if you ask me. So we think that that's kind of what this song is about, discovering that her boyfriend was cheating during that impactful time in her life. And now she has really taken off, so kind of a bummer for that guy. So she's got an album coming out this December called Worst Man in America. She's definitely one of those names you're going to start hearing a lot about.
1: Worst Man in America?
0: She dropped an album called Worst Girl in America. And this is like the brother, essentially, album to that.
1: Who was the worst girl?
0: Well, she's talking about herself, essentially.
1: She was bad, huh?
0: Because she's kind of this person who, like, in high school, wasn't the cool girl. She would, like, wear pajamas to school and, was just, like, eating donuts she bought from the gas station and, like, wasn't... She didn't really have, like, the cool friends.
1: Right.
0: But, like, that's kind of the trend right now in pop music. It's not to be, like, the cool, shiny it girl. Yeah. To have some grunge to you. So she's really having a great year. Her name is Slater. So the next one here is also an artist I love. Her name is Remy Wolf. And when I hear that someone knows Remy Wolf, I know they know ballin' music. She came out with a new album today. And this is one of the songs off it called Champagne.

0: So a lot of people describe her as kind of like this Amy Winehouse meets funk pop. She was on American Idol back in 2014, didn't really make it very far. She was almost an Olympic skier. She's extremely talented. She went to USC and graduated in 2018, where she studied music.
1: Right.
0: And she blew up during the pandemic. And now she's got this album out today that is her most vulnerable one yet.
1: Oh, wow.
0: And she's been kind of open to the fact that, like, since she's been dealing with this new fame, like, sometimes she's kind of turned to alcohol to deal with that. And she had to get away from that. And she goes into that a bunch on this album. And this song kind of touches on that as well.
1: Things were going downhill for a bit. Now they're going uphill.
0: Now they're coming back. Yeah.
1: Yeah.
0: So this is Remy Wolf, and her album Mud is out today. Now, if we're ready to party for the weekend, my boy Pitbull dropped an album today.
2: Really?
0: It's called Pitcoin.
3: Did he need to?
0: Which I'm a
1: huge
0: investor in.
1: Did he need to drop an album? Didn't we just have that one song from Pitbull that we can play all the time?
0: You know? Which one are you talking about? He's got like 50, and this one out today is called Reach for the Stars.

0: That's just not rock.
1: Okay, I don't know. I feel like you could have done this song in 5 minutes.
2: No,
1: I mean,
3: that's what makes it cool.
1: Oh, really? That you could do this song in 5 minutes?
3: You can do it.
1: Literally, I could write this in 5 minutes.
4: Yeah. Well, guess what? You didn't.
1: Yeah. Guess what? I'm not bald.
2: That's the thing stepping in the way.
0: And Kiss is on this song, which is super cool.
1: Yeah,
0: and
1: he's got bought that.
0: A bunch of different people on this album. Lil Jon is on his new album. Jason Derulo, Akon, Neo, Wiz Khalifa. Everyone is down to party with Pitbull.
3: That's cool.
0: And I was like listening to the album last night, and it's just like a bunch of bangers all over the place. And this is the very first one that kicks off the album.
1: I mean, come on. It's just every song jammed in here now.
0: Only Pitbull could do it like this, though.
1: No, dude. I mean, I love Pitbull, but I just feel like we need 2 or 3 songs from him, that's it.
0: No.
3: My cheeks hurt from smiling
1: that's
3: so big.
1: That's
3: no, like, this makes me happy.
0: We got to introduce some fun into your weekends. I need you to throw this one.
1: I don't know, dude.
0: And what a name for an album. Pitcoin.
3: Pitcoin.
1: All right, that's the only funny. That's the original part right there, Pitcoin.
0: I love it so much. I'm John Camucci. That's your new music credit.
1: The worst is I can see all those dippy disc jockeys backstage at events with Pitbull doing shots and that goofy little thing he used to always say. You have it memorized, don't you?
0: Yeah. Life is not a waste of time. Time is not a waste of life. So let's stop wasting time, get wasted, and have the time of our lives.
1: This is why China leads the way.
0: First sip is done, dude. It's time for first shot.
1: First shot. Something wrong with you. Did you go to bed last night at all?
0: No.
1: All right. All right, 6:54. It's 104.3 MyFM. 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
3: Married celebrity couple Colin Jost and Scarlett Johansson are working on a brand new show together. I'll tell you what it's all about right after traffic.
0: Right now. All right, a little bit of slowing in Granada Hills. If you're on that 118 westbound, the connector to the 405 has got a crash in the carpool lane. Back things up about 20 to 25 minutes through that area. I see traffic pretty stopped from San Fernando Road. And then we're still looking at some slowing in Lawndale on the 405 southbound, right between Hawthorne and Redondo Beach Boulevard. It's an overturned vehicle that has both the carpool and 2 left lanes blocked. So definitely some slowing through that area. I see traffic pretty stopped from Inglewood. I'm John Camucci. That's your traffic on Valentine in the morning.
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3: SNL star Colin Jost, he is launching a brand new comedy series. It's called 6 Bed, 1 Bath. And the show is going to follow 5 roommates sharing an apartment with a man who has lived there since 1982 and keeps adding bedrooms as his rent is increased. And Scarlett Johansson, Colin Jost's wife, she's going to be an executive producer on the show.
1: 6 Beds, 1 Bath.
3: 6 Bed, 1 Bath. Yeah.
1: Wow.
3: Yeah.
1: All right. Do you take a bath or a shower?
3: I'm a shower. If my body is hurting, I will go into the bath.
1: When's the last time you took a bath, Brian?
9: Oh my God, when I was a kid.
1: Right? Seriously?
3: Really?
1: Yeah, right.
3: A kid?
1: Yeah. I couldn't tell you last time I took a bath.
3: Oh.
1: John, last time you took a bath?
0: Once in the last 10 years.
1: Once in the last 10 years. Is that wild?
3: That is.
1: Just wild.
3: Mm-hmm. I took a bath last week.
1: What do you think about
3: week?
1: That, Pitbull? Last week? You know who takes a bath like every night? Lisa Fox.
3: Yeah,
1: really?
3: She prefers a bath.
1: She prefers... You get the point. She prefers a bath.
3: Yeah.
0: Interesting.
1: Sorry, I was picturing her. I get distracted.
0: Oh, excuse
1: She prefers a bath. Yeah.
3: Oh, okay.
1: She's always been that way. I know.
3: And Law & Order SVU star Mariska Hargitay is praising Taylor Swift's baking. And we know that Taylor, well, I guess if you're a Taylor Swift fan, you know that Taylor gives out sourdough bread.
0: Are you picturing
1: Lisa Fox in the bathtub too?
3: Stop.
1: What are you doing? Get out of that lady's bathtub.
3: Stop. Taylor Swift hands out sourdough bread to people, and people have said that they taste extraordinarily well. Well, now Mariska Hargitay is praising Taylor Swift's cookies. She apparently made some sourdough chocolate chip cookies. And Mariska Hargitay said Taylor Swift showed up on the set of SVU with a big box of these cookies. And she was so blown away because Taylor made them. And they might have been the best cookies she has ever had. I'm Jill with Entertainment Headlines.
1: All right, there's $1,000 coming up after 7 o'clock this morning. You guys want that? Get ready. $1,000 coming up after 7. We also have the Battle of the Sexes. And hey, it's Friday. Why not, right? Let's go. It's 104.3 MyFam. This is Valentine in the morning.

0: I'm amazed at the number of texts from fellas out there, too, going, yeah, I don't take a bath. We're getting a lot of ladies say they take a bath on a regular basis. Men, for whatever reason, just don't take baths. Is it we don't want to put the amount of time into filling up the tub or something like that, sitting there? I don't know.
1: Mm-hmm. It's very inefficient.
0: Is it? Yeah.
1: Yeah. I already don't love showering as much as we have to shower.
0: We've noticed. Yeah. We'd like you to like it more.
1: Once, twice a day.
0: Why don't you like showering?
1: Because I shower like twice a day, and it just feels like a big part of the day.
0: Does it really?
1: I wish we didn't have to do it as much.
0: Oh, God.
1: So a bath just sounds so exhausting.
0: Too much time for you, yeah.
2: A bath is very relaxing, too. You know, you just unwind, you maybe have like some essential oils in there, and you just relax and let the warm water just kind of take over. Like,
0: Calgon,
2: it's more like a
0: take
2: thing.
0: Me away was a phrase from back in the day. That's what you put in the bath. Calgon, take me away. Mm. Yeah. I don't know if they make that stuff anymore. I honestly, in this house that we live in, we have a nice bathtub, and we've been in the house like 5 years, I guess. I've never used it. Yep. Never used it.
1: Yeah.
0: You know? Mm-hmm. I put wet towels in it.
2: Wet towels?
0: Yeah.
2: Oh.
0: Where do you put your wet towels?
2: I guess I just hang it on our towel hook.
0: What's that?
2: A hook outside the shower. That's what we do too.
0: Yeah. Well, I put my one towel there, but then sometimes I got a face cloth or two or something, and I'm done with it, and I don't want to take it down in the laundry yet, so I put the wet towels in the tub. Because if you put the wet towels in your basket, then the wet towels just going to stink up your basket.
2: Definitely. Absolutely.
0: So wet towels go in the tub.
2: Oh, okay.
0: Yeah. Huh. That's what we got this expensive tub for. It's a wet towel holder.
2: Nice.
0: All right, let's go. LA Kings at Crypto. You guys want to see the Kings? You into some hockey? We've got those tickets coming up here in the Battle of Sexes.

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1: Your shot at $1,000 now.
2: $1,000. Let's go. $1,000. 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Little window's going to pop if you can win yourself $1,000.
3: I mean, come on. Wouldn't $1,000 be nice going into the weekend? So let's give it a shot. Your keyword is check, and you can win $1,000 with it. So why not give it a shot?

0: Bruno Mars, I Just Might. It is 104.3 MyFM. It's Valentine in the morning. Coming up later on this hour, we'll do some happy news. You want to reach out, 310-43-31043. Maybe we'll get a call from that lady we gave the Harry Styles tickets to. It's like, oh my God.
1: So happy.
0: So happy, right?
1: Oh, love
0: I love
1: that.
0: When you get people that win something that are just so happy. Mm-hmm. And she was the best. So you want to reach out, 310-43. That's our text line. Maybe you're new to the show and you want to share some great news in your life. Go ahead, 310-43. We call it happy news. We'll read that on the air, maybe get you on the air to tell your story if you want. So happy news coming up. But right now, it is the battle of the sexes. Here we go. It is the battle of the sexes representing the men. His name is Juan. He lives in Found Valley, works as a caregiver, and enjoys playing cards. Juan, what's up, buddy?
2: Hello, hello, morning.
3: Representing the ladies, her name is Amanda. She lives in Simi Valley. She works as a security guard and enjoys going to theme parks with her kids. Let's hear it for Amanda.
0: What's up, Amanda?
4: Good morning. Happy Friday.
0: Happy Friday. I dated a girl named Amanda one time.
1: Really?
0: Yeah.
1: I haven't heard much about her.
4: No. Did you Amanda handle her?
0: Did I what her? I'm sorry.
4: Amanda handle?
0: I don't know if I did or not. She did. She had a few different boyfriends. It turned out, though, you know. So I was looking for a man to hug and kiss.
4: Oh, she was a man to eat her.
3: You guys got a lot. You guys got
1: this
3: a lot.
1: Act on the road.
0: Wow. I don't know what's going on. All right, here's how it works, Amanda. I'm going to ask you a few questions. Juan, Jill's going to ask you some questions. Best out of three wins, still tied. The end of regulation, we go to a not-so-tough tiebreaker question. Let us start with the ladies. What operating system is used by the iPhone?
4: iOS
0: is correct. iOS, yeah.
3: Juan, if Dr. Mark Green and Dr. Doug Ross are in an operating room, what TV show are you watching?
2: Scrubs?
3: No.
0: Oh, shoot.
3: ER.
0: Oh, man. Good try, dude. Current score is 1-0, ladies. What film features the famous quote, "I'm king of the world"?
4: Titanic.
0: Yeah.
1: You tried to trick her.
0: Yeah, no, not at all.
3: She did fall for it.
0: I did not try and trick her. Honest to gosh.
3: What was that voice?
0: That was the voice of the old lady. Do you not
1: she
0: remember?
1: Say
0: no,
1: that.
0: I know. It's, I know who she says it. I know he says it. What you don't remember is the extended 4 minutes they did with this, just like Avengers. And then they said to her, "Rose, what did Jack say?" And she said, "He said I'm king of the world."
3: Oh,
0: wow. You guys
4: Those
0: forgot.
4: Two different scenes. It's Fabrizio who would have remembered him saying.
3: Thank you, Amanda. Wow. Yes.
0: You know what, Amanda? I don't like you anymore. You're too smart for me today.
3: What? I Just Can't Wait to Be King is a song from what movie?
2: Oh, but of course, The Lion King.
3: Yes, good job.
0: And Rose was on the ship at that point. She was there. She might have overheard him say, "I'm king of the world," you know? All right, current score, 2-1, ladies. For the win, which actress stars as Katniss Everdeen in The Hunger Games?
4: Jennifer Lawrence.
0: Oh, who is this lady?
3: Ladies win.
0: She's so good.
4: Yay!
3: Amanda, you won a Battle of the Sexes championship certificate. Post it on social. Use the hashtag Valentine in the Morning and share it with pride.
4: Yes! Oh my gosh, my first time winning.
3: Oh good, you've also won a family 4-pack of tickets to see the LA Kings take on the Edmonton Oilers.
4: Oh my God!
3: Crypto.com Arena, October 13th. 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Congratulations.
4: Thank you so much. I've only been to one Kings game, and it was my first game when I was like 7 or 8, and we watched them against the Colorado Avalanche. And it was so much fun.
0: Oh, that's great.
2: That's so cool. Congratulations,
0: actually,
2: Amanda.
0: Never been to a Kings game.
4: Thank you.
1: You gotta go.
3: Oh, they're so fun.
0: Are they?
3: Yeah.
0: I've just never been. I don't know.
2: You know.
0: I don't know much about hockey. It's chilly.
1: Amanda, want to bring Val to that game?
4: No. Would you like to sit on the ice with me? While Amanda handle you?
5: Wow.
3: You too. Whoa.
0: What is going on with this lady?
5: Something is going on between
0: you two. No, there is
5: two.
0: Nothing going on. There is nothing happening.
5: I was pretending not to know her. Wow.
0: Juan, as you exit the stage, this moment is entirely yours. You take it away, Juan.
2: Well, thank you for letting me play. I always appreciate listening to you guys from 5 in the morning till whenever I'm able to. And please, everybody out there, please remember, just because we get reminded of our memories, don't forget to make new memories. Hugs and blessings from me.
0: Amen, brother. Thank you very much.
3: Nice.
4: Thank you.
0: He was directing that at me, Amanda.
4: Oh, okay.
0: Coming up, three things you need to know. Yesterday, in the last day of the heat wave we've been experiencing, a brush fire broke out in LA County. Shut down the 5 freeway. I don't know if you guys heard about this. We'll tell you the latest of that coming up in a few minutes. John's got that morning traffic.
6: Finally, some relief in Granada Hills if you're on the 118 westbound. The connector to the 405 had a crash that was backing things up quite a bit through that area. Doesn't look like that had crash. That crash has been cleared. I do see a little bit of stop-and-go traffic from the 5, but it is getting better. And then in Santa Clarita, we got a vehicle fire on the 14 freeway southbound at Golden Valley Road. It looks like it's blocking the right lane at the moment. It's a tree-trimming truck. So right now, traffic is stopped from Via Princesa. I'm John Camucci. That's your traffic on Valentine in the morning.
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2: 7:23, it is Valentine in the morning. Yesterday, a brush fire broke out in Gorman, north of Santa Clarita, shut down the 5 for hours. People living nearby were forced to evacuate. It's being called the Danny Fire. Firefighters have stopped its forward progress. Latest update has containment about 20%. Yesterday was the last day of record-breaking heat. This weekend, temps should drop by about 15 degrees. We're going to get some really cool days. It's crazy. The Dodgers, 4 wins away from getting back to the World Series, and this is a year we need to do it. They're talking about shortening the baseball season and having a mandatory day off on Mondays. Yeah, so this whole labor agreement that's going back and forth is going to be something interesting. On Sunday, Dodgers are in Milwaukee, taking on the Brewers, game one of the NLCS. It's a rematch of last year's NLCS when the Dodgers swept the Brewers. But the Brewers, got to be honest, look way better this season. Game one, Sunday night at 5. You can listen to every game on AM 570 LA Sports. This thing goes 6 or 7, honestly. You think so, John?
3: Yeah, definitely.
2: Thank you for that update. All right, let's get the music news. What's up?
3: Well, it is a new music Friday. One of the big releases we're following today is another new one from Noah Kahan. Last week, he dropped a song called Draw You Out, and this week, we got this really beautiful acoustic version. See the rain over the valleys, won't be long till there's a video to it, and there's a whole band playing by a fire. And this is the song he wrote for the Hunger Games movie that's coming out a little bit later this year. And fans were looking for an acoustic version, and now they got one. This is Draw You Out from Noah Kahan, and it's out today. I'm John Camucci. That's what's trending in music.
2: All right, I'll sit with that for a bit. I got to hear the other version of it, too. Have you heard Still Lefty's new song?
4: No.
2: Kind of funny,
5: sounds
2: right?
5: Sounds similar.
2: Kind of funny.
5: I like
2: no,
5: it.
2: No, all right. Yeah, I like I it. Take it back. I take it back. It's just a little funny. It's just an SNL skit.
4: He's just joking.
2: It's just joking. Stella, don't come after me. It's just joking.
4: It's a funny thing.
2: The SNL skit was kind of funny, too, last week.
4: I didn't see that.
2: Oh, see, I'm on top of it. All right, coming up, Happy News. Reach out, 31043. 31043. If you got some Happy News, we'd love to hear it. 866-544-MYFM.

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5: Text Valentine in the morning at 31043.
1: Now my kid's home from college. I'm stoked about
2: that. Yes.
1: His roommate's with him. So Colin's home and his roommate Seb, they came back. They leave on Sunday, but it's kind of fun having him, you know, for the amount of time I do see him.
2: Well, yeah.
1: It's a lot of that. Hey, Dad, can I borrow the car keys? Okay, see you later, son. Bye. But I love it. You know, Southern California, it's not just what you drive, it's what you're part of. 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

0: there?
1: So it's also all part of my wife's work conference. So while she's, you know, doing her work stuff and networking, we're probably just going to be at the pool at the hotel, maybe go out to eat some dinner outside of the hotel as a whole family. So it's going to be pretty exciting.
0: That's the way to do it.
2: The old Hawaii conference networking scam. Dentists and other people have been using that one for years. Just show up at the conference for 15 minutes and you can write that thing off. All right. Oscar, have a great trip, buddy, okay?
1: Thank you. Appreciate it.
2: Bring us back something. Everyone. Bring us back something from the little store where they sell those nuts and those calendars.
0: The ABC stores.
2: Yep.
1: We'll do.
2: Thanks, brother. Bye-bye. Brandy, can you top that happy news? He's going to Hawaii.
3: Hi. I actually am pregnant with my second baby, and I just found out it's going to be a girl.
0: Oh, yay!
2: Congratulations.
3: Thank you. Her name is going to be Serenity Lynn Ayers.
0: And so your first child is a boy, I'm assuming.
3: Of course, yes.
0: Okay, now you so got your excited. Girl. Oh, congratulations.
3: Thank you, guys. I love 104.3 MyFM. I listen to you guys every single day, and I can't believe I got through.
2: That is so cool. And you always have this audio for your kid down the road. And what's her name again? Her first name going to be?
3: Her name is going to be Serenity.
2: Serenity. You'll always have this for Serenity, the announcement on the radio for all of Southern California here. That's so cool.
3: Thank you. Have a great day, guys.
2: You too, love. Thanks for calling in. I appreciate it. 866-544-MYFM, text in 31043.
0: If you got any happy news, we want to hear about it. Something big, something small, let us know. 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
2: Shakira, what's your happy news?
4: 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We're now.

0: 104.3 MyFam, it is Valentine in the morning. Good morning.
1: Good morning.
0: Good morning. Who's this?
1: This is Katie.
0: Hi, Katie. How old are you?
1: I'm 35.
0: Oh, I thought you were the kid.
2: Me too.
0: Sorry.

0: Hi, Katie. How are you doing?
1: I'm doing well. How are you?
0: We're doing great. Who's there with you?
1: I have my daughter, Emma, and my son, Jacob.
0: Let's hear from them. What's their happy news?
1: Okay, so I'm going to have Emma share the happy news.
0: Okay.
2: Hello.
0: Hi, Emma. How are you doing?
2: Good.
0: What's your happy news, Emma?
2: I'm eligible to be valedictorian for my grade.
0: That's great. You've been studying hard and doing really good at school, huh?
2: Yeah.
0: Yeah, wow. When do you find out if you're a valedictorian? End of the year?
2: I don't know.
0: I don't know either. That's why I asked.
3: That's the one thing she doesn't know. Let me tell you.
0: What's your favorite subject at school?
2: None of them.
0: Never work with kids or animals.
3: You're a rock star.
4: You love them all. You can't pick a favorite?
0: No, she didn't like any of them. Kids and animals, I get you every single time.
3: She said, I didn't say I like to learn. I'm just good at it.
0: Emma, you don't have any class that you really like, the subject?
2: Not really.
0: Oh, my God.
2: Emma.
0: Katie. You put her on the phone, Katie. This is kind of on you. Emma, what do you want to be? You're 12 years old. What do you think you want to be when you get older?
2: I want to work for police.
0: All right, there you go. If she had said influencer, I would have died. Well, Emma, you keep doing your studying, even if some of the subjects don't really resonate with you. You're going to find one subject, and you're going to find one teacher guaranteed in your educational journey that you'll never forget and that you'll always love.
2: Okay.
0: Bye! See you, Mom.
2: Thank you, bye.
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2: Marvel Animation is bringing some more shows to Disney Plus with new Marvel Zombies specials and a second season of Your Friendly Neighborhood Spider-Man. Both are scheduled to come out in 2027. And the Marvel Zombies specials are going to feature characters including Moon Knight and the Winter Soldier. And one of my favorite places in the entire world is getting its own movie. Do you guys want to take a guess? It's not Disneyland.
3: So that was like everybody's guess?
4: Yes. Yeah.
2: Yes.
3: I will guess the massage parlor where the guy wears sweatpants.
5: That's a great guess.
2: It's not there.
3: It's not
2: there,
3: okay. John.
2: That's a great place.
4: I'm going to guess your bed.
2: Another favorite place, not it.
3: Brian?
6: Thunder from Down Under.
2: Okay, all great guesses, you guys.
3: McDonald's drive-thru.
2: Okay, I love
4: Magic
2: these.
4: Mike?
3: Hold on, I'm still doing pretty good at this. Hold on.
4: Chippendale.
2: Okay, no, there's not anything like that.
4: The Pantages?
2: But you do look at men.
3: Oh, the Pantages. You do look at men.
2: You do look at men.
4: I knew it.
3: Wait a minute. You do look at men. Wait a minute. Backstreet Boys? No, it's a medieval jousting. Yes.
2: Yes.
3: We haven't gone there in years.
2: I know, and I love that place.
3: We did a MyFM night out there one time. It was so much fun.
2: So fun. But Medieval Times is getting its own movie with Paramount Pictures. It's going to be a family comedy, and it's going to be about a struggling employee at the Orlando location who accidentally unleashes a real knight into the modern world. I cannot wait for this. I'm Jill with Entertainment Headlines.
3: I was going to say he accidentally goes back in time or something, but he brings a real knight. Yeah, this script kind of writes itself.
2: That's funny. I like that. So good.
3: 7:51. It is Valentine in the morning. 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Hi, Alex.
7: Good morning.
3: So who's in the car with you, Alex?
7: Hey, it's here. I'm here with Adelina, my daughter, my 12-year-old daughter.
3: Adelina, good morning.
7: Good morning.
3: What's your happy news, Adelina?
7: I'm going to a concert with my mom.
3: Oh, what you going to go see?
7: I'm going to see Bruno Mars.
2: In San Francisco?
7: Yep, Santa Clara.
2: Nice.
3: Rub-a-dub-dub, just rub it in.
4: Man, this has been a week of everyone except Valentine going to see Bruno Mars.
3: Seeing Bruno Mars, yeah.
4: And now you guys too.
3: Yeah, just rubbing it in. Rubbing it in. The entire MyFM staff got invited to see Bruno Mars. And the one person who's been with MyFM since the very beginning on the air was not invited. Do you know who that was, Adelina?
7: I wonder.
3: Me too. Is a romantic tour, is it appropriate for a 12-year-old's eyes?
2: Yeah. Oh, yeah.
3: Okay, there's nothing dirty.
2: No, not.
4: I wouldn't say there's nothing dirty.
2: I'm trying to think of...
8: Did you go to the show?
2: Yeah.
3: Oh, she had obstructed view.
4: That's right.
2: I did, but I felt like it was very clean.
4: No? It was fine.
2: Yeah.
3: Does Alex have to cover her eyes at any point?
4: No, it's Bruno. It's okay.
3: Uh-huh.
4: I mean, you're going to see some moves, some dance moves.
2: Oh!
3: Do they involve other partners?
4: I don't want to say.
3: Mom?
4: This is getting...
2: No,
3: you better be ready, Mom.
2: Just a lot of hips.
7: Well, I'm ready. I have my blindfold ready. Just turn
4: down the lights. Oh, God!
3: Yeah, John, put that back.
4: That's not appropriate. That's the workplace.
2: That was really good.
5: Thank you.
3: Jill?
2: That was good.
3: You're a married woman.
2: I'm not saying that.
3: Alex, you have your marching orders. Just be ready in case something pops up or pops out.
7: I'm ready.
3: Okay. Adelina, have a great time with Mom. This is a very special time. The two of you get to share it together like this. You enjoy it, all right?
7: Okay.
3: And you're in Santa Clara? Is that where it is?
7: Yeah, it's in Santa Clara.
3: If you get a chance, you probably won't have time. But Santa Clara's home of the Santa Clara Vanguard, one of the best drum and bugle corps out there.
7: Oh, wow.
3: Yeah, so if they're doing any shows around town, keep that in mind.
7: I sure will. Thank you so much.
4: Bruno Mars or marching band? You decide.
3: Drum and bugle.
4: What's the difference?
3: Thanks, Adelina. Thanks, Alex.
7: Bye. Thank you.
3: $1,000 coming up. Get ready to win that $1,000. $1,000 Philip on the way.
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0: Justin Bieber, what do you mean? 8:07, it is Valentine in the morning. 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Coming up later on this hour, we want to find the person. We're putting your face on a milk carton. We want to find the person whose family parties the hardest, whose family has the wildest, biggest, and longest parties. Is that your family? Do you want to wave that flag with pride? The party flag. 31043.
1: For me in my life, it's Jill's family. It's not my family, it's Jill's family. Like, I've gone to a kid's birthday party there in the afternoon, and the party then goes into the evening.
0: That's
1: and it's like
0: true.
1: Then you're downstairs at some secret bar, you know, having like
0: true.
1: A little drink. Oh my
0: God. I've been there. Yeah.
2: It's the Escoto side. Woo! That's definitely it. So you've done secret shots.
1: I don't secret know what shots? Secret shots is.
2: Oh.
0: What's secret shots?
1: Wait, now we've been left
0: kids
1: out.
0: Kids in the car,
1: of...
0: please, okay, but
2: so
0: secret shots?
2: Like my sister Jenna or my Aunt Jo, they'll be like walking around and then they'll ask one person, okay, so let's say I'm Jenna and I'm going up to Brian and I go, secret shot? And you'll be like, yeah, secret shot. So then Brian is now following Jenna into the kitchen to get a secret shot. But once you arrive at the destination, you've told a ton of people about this. So there's about 10 or 12 family members ready to take a shot all together. What started out as a secret shot is now everybody's doing one.
1: Wow.
0: It's I think that's just a drinking problem.
2: No,
0: yeah.
2: No.
0: When you, no, when it's you go, just... secret shot? Yeah, let's go. That's a drinking problem.
2: No, you just don't want to break it out for everyone yet. You know, it's just like, let's just go and take
1: and
2: a shot.
1: And this is a four-year-old's birthday party.
0: This is
1: a wild thing.
0: No. When you start going, this is going to
2: be a little
0: shot. And then you put the bottle in the trash under something else so nobody sees it. I get it. Secret shot.
2: It's just a, you know, dinner.
0: I had Jenna. Secret shot. How about
1: so
0: that?
1: So fun. Your family is so fun.
2: They know how to party.
0: They go hard.
2: And you're right. Long parties. It'll be an afternoon, you know, birthday party, but then we're ordering dinner later because everybody's still there.
0: Where's, you know, everybody's still there. What I'm wondering is, where are the children?
2: They're with me.
1: Honest
2: I don't
1: to
2: drink.
1: God, secret they shots. All with Jill.
2: Yeah.
0: Because
2: that
0: she's the one that
2: so
0: doesn't
2: true.
0: Drink.
2: We're doing dances together. Like, we're doing skits. Like, I'm at my own party with the kids.
0: People are doing secret shots so Jill doesn't see them taking the shot. She's like, oh, okay. That's what's going on. It is the battle of the sexes. Representing the men, his name is Joshua. He lives in Long Beach, works as an engineer, and enjoys kickboxing. Joshua, what's up, buddy?
3: Joshua. Heck yeah. Hello.
0: Hello.
2: Representing the ladies, her name is Vanessa. She lives in Anaheim. She works as a teacher and enjoys gardening. Let's hear it for Vanessa.
0: What's up, Vanessa?
4: Hi, good morning.
0: Good morning. Here's how it works, Vanessa. I'm going to ask you a few questions. Joshua, Jill's going to ask you some questions. Best of three wins, still tied. The end of regulation, we go to announce a tough tiebreaker question. Let's start with the ladies. What television series follows the Dutton family in Montana?
4: Hannah Montana.
0: No. Yellowstone. Yellowstone.
2: Joshua, finish the title of the Hilary Duff movie, A Cinderella What?
3: Story.
2: Yes, A Cinderella Story.
0: Current score is 1-0, guys. How many stripes are on the United States flag?
4: Thirteen.
2: Joshua, how many stars are on the American flag?
3: 50.
2: That's right.
0: Proud to be an American. Guys, win.
1: Okay.
0: That happened fast. You got a brother. Battle of Sexes Championship certificate posted in Seoul. Use the hashtag Valentine the Morning Share Pride, okay?
3: Yeah, thank you so much. Let's go.
0: And you got tickets to go see Hilary Duff. You'll
3: okay,
0: see her.
3: My wife and I love Hilary Duff. It's going to be so fun.
0: Oh, cool. Honda Center, Knob 20 next year. You're on sale now at Ticketmaster.com. Congratulations.
3: Thank you so much.
0: You're welcome. 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
4: Okay, thank you so much.
0: Now, as you exit the stage, though, this moment is entirely yours. You take it away.
4: Have a great Friday and a great weekend. Thank you for letting me play.
0: You got it. Thank you. Coming up, three things you need to know. It's a New Music Friday. John says he found the anthem. Oh, God.
5: Oh, yeah.
0: Is this from earlier?
1: It is from earlier.
2: Yeah.
0: Get your bald caps. The anthem for your weekend. Now the morning traffic.
6: in Elysian Park. If you're on the 110 freeway northbound right before the 5 south, we got a crash that's in the right shoulder. So again, nothing too serious, but it is in the way. I see a little bit of slow traffic from Stadium Way. And then in Monrovia, we got a crash on the 210 westbound right before Huntington Drive. It does look like the right shoulder has two vehicles involved in a crash that's slowing things down maybe 5 minutes from Citrus Avenue. I'm John Camucci. That's your traffic on Valentine in the Morning.
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2: 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The record-breaking heat we've been experiencing is finally coming to an end. In fact, temps will drop by about 20 degrees this weekend, with the highs falling to the 70s and 80s. Meanwhile, Hurricane Rachel is expected to bring rain to Southern California starting Sunday, along with strong winds, dangerous conditions along the coast. Dodgers, just 4 wins away from getting back to the World Series. Chance to win their 3rd straight championship. Let's go. On Sunday, they're in Milwaukee, taking on the Brewers. Game 1, NLCS. 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
3: Well, it is a new Music Friday. One of the biggest releases we are following today is an absolute banger from Pitbull. In fact, he dropped a whole album today called Pitcoin, which I'm a huge investor in now. And I want you to hear this song that's going to take you into a party this weekend.

0: All right, you're moving around a little bit.
1: Oh, yeah.
2: What is this guy going to do when he gets to an old folks home?
0: He's going to be doing this, dude.
2: You think so?
0: Yes, on stage at karaoke night. Singing it himself.
2: Did you ever hear his acoustic album that he put out?
0: Slam Poetry or something?
2: So good.
0: So Pitcoin is out today. It's a whole album of these bangers from Pitbull. So if you need something to rock to this weekend, throw this on. I'm John Camucci. That's what's trending in music. Anybody, everybody,
2: say hi. So you got him some Pitcoin, huh? How much did you buy?
0: He just gives it to you.
2: Oh, he just gives you Bitcoin.
0: Yeah, dude. It's all based on vibes.
2: Wow, all right. What's the price at now?
0: The moon.
2: You see Doge up there while you're there?
0: No, we passed Doge.
2: You passed Doge?
0: Doge is the thing of the past.
2: Right? You go zooming past Ethereum?
0: Mm-hmm.
2: Yeah?
0: This is the most valuable coin on the market right now.
2: All right, Bitcoins.
1: I do love that he's respectful.
2: Who?
1: Pitbull. He wants a
2: Is
1: woman
2: he?
1: That's sexy and smart.
2: Have you seen the ladies on stage with him?
0: Yeah, they are sexy and smart.
3: He uses them as drums.
2: But he's super respectful. I love that about him. How much have you watched and that you knew that little factoid?
3: He is one of the best live shows you've ever seen.
2: He did, he's done a lot of festivals for us, but he did one when Colin was younger, too. And I was just like, covering the eyes, covering the eyes, covering the eyes, covering the eyes. Then Leilani reached over and covered my eyes.

0: 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Texan 31043. Regina, good morning in Redlands. How are you?
1: I'm good. How are you this morning? Happy Friday.
0: Happy Friday. What's up, Regina? Everything's in the house. So, does your family party hard?
1: My house was known as a party house. When people would be like, oh, where do you live? And I would tell them the street. They're like, oh, do you live at the party house? You know the party house? I'm like, yep, that's my house. Yeah. It was so bad. And then how it started was my first birthday, they got a kegger. It turned into a kegger. They got a DJ, and they charged at the door for my first birthday party.
0: For your one-year-old birthday party, they did that? They charged at the door?
2: Nice.
1: They charged at the door. I have no clue where I was. And if I ask any aunt, uncle, I'm like, where was I? And they're like, I don't know, probably asleep in a bed somewhere. But
0: yeah, they don't know
1: blast.
0: Either. They don't know. Nobody knows. Yeah.
3: Did family have to pay? Yeah. Did aunts and uncles have to pay at the door?
1: Probably knowing my family, yeah. That's how they have to pay for all the cake.
0: Nobody knows.
2: Any exceptions around here?
0: So it's been going on ever since you were like 1 year old. They have these raging parties?
1: Yeah. My grandparents raised me, so my uncles were the ones who always did the partying, and I would be in my room. Yes, and I would be in my room, and I would, like, call the police and do a noise disturbance from inside the
0: house.
1: Stop
0: it. Oh, my gosh. Stop it. I love you. That's amazing.
1: I had a German old lady neighbor, and they always thought it was her. They're like, oh, that's Mrs. Gripsack. She was the one who called the police. But for years, it was me.
0: It was you. So your grandparents are raising you. The uncles are throwing all the parties. You're upstairs trying to get some sleep, and they're raging so much, you call in a noise complaint at your own family, and they think it's the German lady next door.
1: Yes. Yep. That's how hard my family party.
0: We're not going to top that.
4: No, that's the best.
0: Come on.
3: That's
0: so good. Have you ever told the uncles, or I don't know if your grandparents are still with us, have you ever told them it was you all this time?
1: I literally told them last year. Like, I'm 40 now, and I told them last year. I was like, it wasn't Mrs. Gripsack that called the police. It was me. And they were like, the betrayal. The blood is thicker than water. It's like,
0: and
1: I
0: that
1: had
0: poor
1: school the
0: old,
1: next day. Yeah. I needed to go to sleep.
0: I know. You had to. You're a kid, but I feel bad for that little German lady next door. She'd be saying, Guten Morgen, and everybody's like, ah, you're the monster. Poor lady. Yeah. Well, that's a great story, yeah. Regina. Thanks for sharing that. Appreciate you.
3: That's so good.
1: Have a great weekend, guys. Thank you.
0: Too. Party hard.
5: Text Valentine in the morning
6: at 31043.
0: I don't think we'll ever top that.
3: No.
0: The fact that a kid had to narc on their own family to the cops.
2: It's crazy.
0: And the cops are probably going around it like, oh, hey, Regina, yeah. We'll see. It's an old German lady again for you when we show up. Don't worry.
3: Thanks for the call.
0: Yeah. If you don't know, if you want to know what Toad is up to across SoCal, you don't have to guess. Just follow them at Toad of SoCal on Instagram.
3: That is where you'll find the latest on local events and brand moments and product highlights, plus sweepstakes and surprises that pop up along the way as well.
2: So SoCal moves fast, and you know Toyota's going to be right there in the mix. 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

0: 8:32, it's MyFM. The weather today, sunny, warm, slightly cooler, 80s, mid-90s. Going to get some rain this weekend, but it will not be that oppressive, crazy rain we've had in the past. Probably some sprinkles, light showers, you think, Jill?
1: Yeah, definitely a little bit of rain.
0: 71 in Claremont, 68 Marina Del Rey. Jill's got the entertainment headlines coming up.
1: There's going to be some radio stations, a part of Grand Theft Auto. I'll tell you who's going to be a part of it coming up at 8:50.
0: Is it Valentine in the morning?
1: You'll have to wait and see.
0: Are we going to be a Grand Theft Auto? Jason, good morning. How are you, man?
2: I'm really good, thanks. Good morning, everybody.
1: Good morning.
0: Let's talk about your family. Do they party hard?
2: We partied hard. When I graduated from high school, my brother had acquired an airplane evacuation slide that fell off a truck one day. And
0: yeah,
2: we were heavily in some alcohol, and we pulled the cord on it, inflated it, and then hooked it up to my roof. And everybody, all of our family, and literally everybody in the neighborhood was climbing on the roof to slide down the evacuation slide.
0: Stop, dude. You tied your evac slide to the roof, and you guys jumped. Did you cross your hands in front of your chest when you went?
2: The first time we did, and then after that, we got some dish soap and turned it into like a rocket.
3: Yeah, dude.
1: Oh, my gosh.
3: Legend.
0: I didn't know where this topic was going to go, but I'm sorry. I misjudged you people. You people know how to rage. Mm-hmm. All right.
2: The best part?
0: Yeah.
2: No ambulance.
0: No ambulance.
1: That is good.
0: That's always
1: good
0: the
1: thing.
0: Best part, right? Did the cops show up and take a look at your slide?
2: They did. I don't know how many cop cars were there because our entire street was blocked off, so they couldn't actually make it onto our street. But there was about a 1-to-1 ratio of the number of people at my house and the number of cops that visited also.
0: Oh, my God. But you know, the police officer like, yeah, let me give it a shot. Let me just go up on the roof and give it.

0: No, great parties. That entire Pacific Rim, Pacific Islanders, you guys are just rocking.
1: Oh, yes. Yes, we love to sing, dance,
0: yeah,
1: galore, alcohol.
0: Everything.
1: You know, drink. We feed our neighbors. The
0: right.
1: Kids are all running in the front.
0: Get the pig out of the pit. Let's go.
1: Yes, and we party until like 2, 3 o'clock in the morning, you know?
0: You know my wife is Leilani, which is heavenly flower in Hawaiian. She's Hawaiian herself, native Hawaiian.
1: Yes.
0: And so we party. She's a Pacific Islander. Sometimes 2-3 episodes of a show, you know, on a night, you know, we'll binge it. We'll get going, boy. God.
1: Yeah. We have the card game going.
0: That's right.
1: Music. You know, music is the most important thing. My uncle, my husband has an uncle. He's like the best DJ ever because he just knows what song to play to get everybody going. So it's so cool.
0: Yeah, then the ukulele comes out. Let's go.
1: Yes, Kanikapila.
0: Do you ever play Where'd You Hide the Poi?
1: No.
0: Sorry, it's just
1: no. But we make tons of food, and when you leave, you take like pans of food home. You know,
0: oh, that's of course. I love that. I love that. Well, listen, invite us to a party sometime. We'd love to come.
1: I will. Hey, if the Raiders make it to the Super Bowl, I'm having a huge party, and you guys are all
0: in. Right, well, we won't be seeing you. Where'd you hide the poi?

0: 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It's Valentine in the morning. A big thanks again to my cousin Nick for validating the secret shots in the white wine.
1: And the what was that?
0: I think I went white wine.
1: So what's that from TikTok or something?
0: Yeah, it was a TikTok sound. And then okay, well,
1: no, not in a bad way.
0: In a good way? Annoying in a good way.
1: Yeah.
0: Okay.
1: It's so annoying. It's memorable. You know what I mean? I won't forget that now. If I ever ask for white wine at a restaurant, if I'm having like mussels or clams, I go, hey, is that enough? Wah, wah.
0: Got to make it less duck.
1: Really?
0: Yeah.
1: It seemed pretty ducky to me. No, it was not Southern Belle.
0: You're going to be kicked out of our family parties, Brian.
2: No, please.
1: He wants it. It was not. He didn't go, white wine.
0: No.
1: He went, wah, wah.
0: No.

0: So I think the Escotos win.
1: No, no. I mean, you guys are top five for sure out of all the calls we got.
2: But yeah. Slide on the roof, dude.
1: Slide on the roof, guy. The girl narking on her own family because they're too loud. I mean, these are some great stories. You guys came hard today. You party hard and you came hard with the stories.
0: Can you imagine all these families coming together for one big mega party?
1: Here's what we're going to do. Every one of these families, I'm sure that Allie in the other room, who answers their phones, has got their number. Mm-hmm. We keep databases, all that stuff, right? We have them at the MyFM Christmas party.
2: Oh my God.
1: Right? Yes. At Knott's Berry Farm. And we have them at Second Chance Prom. Wouldn't that be great? Could you imagine?
3: That makes me a little nervous. We'll have to sign some waivers and we're not responsible for
1: anything. No, there'll be people in the drink, people in the harbor.
2: I'm already surprised Second Chance Prom asked us back, that cruise ship.
3: Yeah,
2: because
3: we put it
2: gets dicey sometimes.
1: Well, yeah, but that's you guys. I wasn't dicey.
3: Yeah. And if we bring people, you may not get dicey, but like, they're still going to.
1: No, I even it out. It's like this man's over here watching Virgin River on his iPhone, and these people have got a slide going off the side of the boat. Even keel.
2: Enough, that's how it works.
1: All right, 8:43. It is 104.3 MyFM. It's Valentine's morning. There's $1,000 coming your way after 9 o'clock today.
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2: Rockstar Games has announced there will be 6 different radio stations for the new Grand Theft Auto while you play with real artists as the hosts. Bad Bunny is one of them, Lana Del Rey, and Robin. They said more stations are coming before the game's release November 19th. And HBO has confirmed they are bringing us an 8-episode television series of Crazy Rich Asians. And several stars from the movie will be coming back for the series, including Constance Wu and Henry Golding. And then also Michelle Yeoh is going to be returning in a recurring capacity. No premiere date announced yet, but the director, John M. Chu, will be executive producing. I'm Jill with Entertainment Headlines.
3: So has he left town? Is Bruno Mars out of town?
2: Yes, he is in... He's
3: off of Santa Clara,
2: Saturday and
3: that.
2: Sunday at Levi's Stadium. Yes.
3: Okay.
2: Yeah.
3: Wow.
2: Yeah.
3: You know.
4: Yeah. Bye. You win some, you lose some. He'll tour again in a while.
3: Here's Bruno Mars.

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2: All right, $1,000. Here we go. What's the word? The word is...
3: Deposi.
4: No. Please try again.
3: The word is deposi.
4: Jill?
3: The word...
4: Yeah.
5: Deposit.
3: Or deposi, if you want to sound like you're from somewhere else. It's so much fun, right? You imagine trying to do this if I was doing an accent every single time. People are like, oh my God, I don't know what the word is. What's this guy saying? Deposit. D-E-P-O-S-I-T. 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

0: 104.3, my fam. It is Valentine in the morning. Thank you for listening to the show.
1: We appreciate it.
0: Oh, I thought you were going to say something about Wiley.
1: Oh,
2: can I say something about
0: Wiley?
2: He was going to say something about
0: I didn't know if you knew that news. You didn't know the news?
1: I know the news.
0: But you didn't want to say it?
1: I wasn't sure we were going to go there. But I know the news.
0: You know what?
1: And it's
0: Brian,
1: great
0: let's go there.
1: News.
2: We have a chance to see Miley Cyrus at the Hollywood Bowl next week in the Battle of the Sexes after 7.
1: Oh, I didn't know that news.
0: That's what we're talking about.
1: Oh, my gosh.
0: What did you think we're talking about?
1: The talkback contest as well.
0: She has a lot of stuff you
1: can
0: win here,
1: wow.
0: in
1: Miley. Wait, but that's good because that is...
0: It's like, why does she not want to go there?
2: I know. I got nervous for a second. I was like,
0: I'm not going there. I'm not going to talk about Miley Cyrus tickets. How dare you put me in that corner?
1: I didn't know if it was like out yet.
2: So you have some secret information.
0: You've got something else.
1: Yeah.
0: All right. Well,
2: okay,
0: I'm not sure if we want to go there. You know? Can I ask you guys a question?
2: Yes.
1: Please.
0: One honest answer. Honest answer.
1: Okay.
0: If it was needed... What?
1: Okay, I don't know. I'm scared.
0: No, why are you scared?
1: I don't know.
0: If it was needed, you're at the airport and you can't find a restroom, are you allowed to use the pet relief area?
1: Oh my goodness.
3: I'm just going to say no.
1: No.
0: Why would you say no?
3: Because you would have to expose yourself in the open to
0: nobody else is in there. It's empty.
3: Yeah,
0: it's
3: but someone could walk in at any moment. You're not locking the
0: door. But they're not. They haven't. They won't.
1: The ones I'm seeing don't even have a door. It's just like a little
0: turn your
1: fence.
0: Back. You turn your back.
3: If no one's in there, then who cares if you're allowed to or not?
0: Oh, is that how it works?
3: Right?
0: Oh.
3: Tree falls in the woods. Does it make a sound?
2: I mean, if it's an emergency.
0: Right. And I'm talking like just I'm asking for a friend. Numero uno.
2: I will say one time.
0: It's late at night. You've got a late flight. I don't know.
1: You're going to end up on the news if you're doing that.
2: Yeah, not necessarily.
3: It's a no.
1: Man uses pet relief area to relieve himself.
2: One time, my dear friend John, we were out in public, outside, not this John, another John.
3: Thank God.
2: And he had to pee really badly, and he went into a bush, and a police officer was walking by, and he just yelled, "This is an emergency," and the officer was like, "I get it," and he just let him go.
0: Yeah, I've done that. When I was a police officer, I let people go as an officer. Like, I saw you on the side of the road with your little kid. I'm not going to write you up for that. Your kid's got to go. It's an emergency. You can't. I go, there's a restroom down the street, but if you're not from the area, you may not know there's an Albertsons or whatever around the corner or something.
1: I feel like it'd be so much better if you had a kid with you. Then I'd be more on board of like,
2: random kid.
0: Just grab a kid? No, so then I get like arrested for grabbing a kid or something? My 18-year-old son standing there?
1: In general, if a
0: to watch your back.
1: No! Oh. If a child has to go to the bathroom, it's an emergency. It's so different.
0: Okay,
1: than
0: but
1: than
0: if it's
1: an
0: me
1: adult.
0: That has to go, am I supposed to like... I have the child stand between my legs like he's doing it or something?
1: No.
0: So we trick him with the stream?
1: I don't want you going in that room.
0: Well, you told me to get a child now. I don't understand.
1: Better. It would be better.
0: First off,
1: if a child had
0: this
1: to
0: is
1: it.
0: Not for me. I was asking for a friend. It's not happening. I have a restroom at work. Do we have a pet relief area here?
2: We should.
0: That's,
4: from sedans and
0: it's a violation
4: SUVs
0: of something, I think.
4: 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Three things you need to know right now.
0: Text coming in. Yes, I saw a man actually at LAX use the pet relief area. Unbelievable. Yesterday, a brush fire broke out in Gorman, north of Santa Clarita. Shut down the fire for hours. People living nearby were forced to evacuate. It's being called the Danny Fire. Firefighters have stopped forward progress, so that's great. Latest update had about 20% containment. We'll get an update later on. Yesterday, the last day of record-breaking heat, by the way, for a while. This weekend, temps should drop by about 15 degrees. Some rain coming in as well. Nothing too oppressive, but there could be some moisture in the air. In the NFL, the Chargers. Well, looking for some relief, those Chargers. Still looking for their first win of the season. They're going to try to turn things around on Sunday when they host the Denver Broncos at SoFi. That game's at 1 o'clock. Meanwhile, the Rams, SoFi Monday night, they host the Bills, who just lost a heartbreaker to the Patriots last weekend in Buffalo. You guys all remember your picks?
2: Yes.
3: Yeah.
0: All right.
2: Can I change mine?
0: No, you can't. So we have this thing. Whoever loses, whether it's 1, 2, 3, 4, what doesn't matter, they have to buy breakfast or lunch, right? Correct. Every week. Brian had to buy breakfast this week because he had a bad pick. Mm. So this week, I am picking Detroit over Zona. John.
3: Still don't like the way you say Detroit, by the way.
0: Why don't you like Detroit?
3: I don't know. The emphasis on the D is just strange to me. I'm also stalling because I forgot who I picked.
2: You picked the Texans
3: Thank
2: over
3: you.
2: The Titans.
3: The Texans.
2: Jill,
1: Dolphins.
2: Over the Bengals. Tashi took the Browns over the Jets. And I took the Raiders over Valentine's Patriots.
0: Well, you should head to Detroit. Because Motown going to be all over you. I don't know what that means. I think the Pats will beat them. Yeah. Raiders look good. And I love the Raiders right now. Mm-hmm. I was kind of bummed they didn't win this past weekend.
2: Right.
0: But I honestly don't think they're going to win at Foxborough at Patriots. It's not going to happen.
2: We'll see. I'll be buying breakfast again, it looks like.
0: Yeah, but if anybody else loses, they go in on it with you.
2: Yes.
0: You got the sucky job last week or this week because you're the only one who lost.
2: Mm-hmm. Correct.
0: The rest of us were winners. You were the only loser.
2: I get it.
0: We were the winners.
2: Laying it out a little thing.
0: Winners of the game. John,
3: yeah.
0: What's going on with music news?
3: Well, it is a new Music Friday. I do want to put you on to this new album from our boy,
0: Mr. I don't like
3: Worldwide.
0: The way you say album.
3: Album.
0: Album.
3: Album.
0: Album. From Detroit.
3: Mr. Worldwide. Pitbull. Somebody. Anybody. He got a song called Reach for the Stars. Little collab with Kiss, obviously.
0: Yeah, that's standing out.
3: Rock. The full album is called Pitcoin, and he's got so many bangers on there. Just love my guy Pitbull. So
0: what are some of the titles of some of the bangers on there? Do you have those?
3: Let me go read you some of these.
0: Okay,
3: it's pretty good stuff, I will say.
0: You keeping them with your picks?
3: Yeah.
0: I'll give you a few
2: give
0: minutes.
2: Him a moment. Let them stall.
0: Let them stall.
3: Got one called. Can I say, damn? Damn, I love Miami.
2: Okay.
3: Privacy.
0: You were worried about saying damn?
3: 1, 2, 3.
0: Hold on.
3: Back
0: of
3: it
0: all
3: up.
0: The stuff that you say in the air, you're worried about saying the word damn.
3: Yeah, what else have I said?
2: We can't say it.
0: What was that G word you told me the other day?
2: That was off the air.
3: That was off the air.
1: I have never heard that word in my life.
3: And let's keep it that way. 1, 2, 3, back it up.
0: What's that about?
3: We're going to find out. Yeehaw. No es mi problema. Drink alone in the Bahamas.
0: Okay.
2: Dude, this sounds so funny.
3: Now we're never to the moon.
0: No, it really sounds like it was written in an hour.
2: Oh, man.
0: What about to the moon?
3: Can't disrespect
0: Back
3: Pitbull.
0: It up. I'm not disrespecting. He's a legend, but I'm just like, come on, dude. That seems
3: no. Check that album out. It's called Pitcoin. I'm John
0: We're
3: Pinucci.
0: Not talking about Taylor
3: That's
0: Swift
3: what's
0: here.
3: Trending in music. I want to rock and roll all
0: night. You sure it's not
3: this
0: a cover?
3: Rocks,
0: just
3: dude.
0: A cover?
3: Okay. It's not a cover. No.
0: All right.
3: It's a collab.
0: Okay. I haven't heard much collabing. All right, let's move on. Let's get that traffic.
3: All right, at Glendale, we have a crash on the 134. If you're going eastbound, you'll see it at Pacific Avenue. The right lane and on-ramp are blocked due to this, looks like a truck fire, possibly. I see traffic pretty stopped from Forest Lawn Drive. And then in Encino, we got a closed off-ramp on the 101 southbound. It's the off-ramp to Balboa Boulevard. They're doing some kind of strapping operation until about 2:30 this afternoon, so keep in mind that will be closed for some time. There's some stopped traffic from Burbank Boulevard. I'm John Camucci. That's your traffic on Valentine in the Morning.
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0: Every time we touch. Every time. What?
1: The way, I'm sorry.
0: I'm reading the song. Can't get it.
1: I know, but sometimes your voice is just funny and your face is
0: my
1: funny.
0: My voice is funny. My face is funny.
1: I'm sorry.
0: What?
1: That's rude. That sounded rude.
0: My boy over here with the Chargers hat, he had no problem with that.
2: Wasn't funny to me, dude.
0: Wasn't funny to him, dude.
1: He never laughs at anything.
0: John, what did I say? You know what I said. What did I say?
2: Yeah, of course. He was talking about the every time we touch.
0: Exactly.
2: It's not funny, dude. I'm sorry. He feels the static. And when we kiss, he swears we could fly.
0: Yeah, that's exactly right. That's exactly right.
3: I feel the static.
2: Because it's real.
0: Every time we kiss,
3: impressive.
0: I feel we could fly.
1: You and Kamuchi?
0: Whoever kisses me, I feel that static. That electricity makes me come alive.
2: That's why my heart beats fast. I genuinely want this to last.
0: Palpitations across this nation. I need you in my life. Every time we touch. Every time.
2: And then throw in touch.

0: still hear your voice when you sleep next to me.
1: Yeah, when you sleep next to me.
0: I still feel your touch
1: in my dreams. I do. Boy, give me my... What'd she say?
2: Uh-oh.
1: But listen, I just want to say, one thing to you. Every time we touch...
2: Talk to me about Head Trip. I want to go so bad.
1: Dude, I'm doing Head Trip. You didn't get your tickets? I'm taking Colin and his boy to Head Trip.
2: When is it?
1: This week.
2: All right.
1: Dude, Calvin Harris, Fisher, Chris Lake's going to be there.
2: Okay, where are you reading
1: Swedish
2: this from?
1: House Mafia, Skrillex. Dude, my boy Skrillex, I met him years ago when he was dating Ellie at the time.
3: Yes. Do you see him holding the phone in front of him?
1: Dom Dalla's going to be there, bro. Let's go, man.
4: Johnny, you love Dom Dalla.
2: I do love Dom Dalla. But
1: Peggy
2: Goh's
1: going to be there.
4: Peggy?
1: Yeah. There's limited passes remaining for Head Trip. Let's go. All right, so anyway, Lisa Fox is coming up next. She's going to be here with $1,000. Is she on the show today?
4: Yeah, she's
1: here.
4: Back.
1: She's back from her big air supply thing yesterday?
4: Yes.
3: I mean, it was only in Hollywood. It's not that far of a trip.
1: Well, she took the whole day off for it.
4: Well, yeah, it was a whole big thing.
1: She was getting to do the speech, I guess, for Air Supply, welcome them to the MC. Usually it's Helen Kay that does that, but she was going to be the MC. Did she get paid for that? Is that a money-making gig?
4: I have no idea.
1: Really?
4: I don't know.
1: I guess you just get to meet Air Supply, probably. That's how they get you.
4: Yeah, but to host a Walk of Fame ceremony, that's cool. Mm.
1: Yeah. She's probably like, where's my star? Hello? Hello? Where's my star?
2: I doubt she said that. Yeah, no, she probably did.
1: I don't know if she sounded like Mrs. Doubtfire when she said it. That might just be my own imagination. But yeah, she'll be back in here with $1,000 coming up shortly after 10.
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4: SNL star Colin Jost is launching a new comedy series. It's called Six Bed, One Bath. His wife, Scarlett Johansson, is going to be an executive producer. It's going to be about five roommates sharing an apartment with a man who has lived there since 1982, adding bedrooms as his rent increases. And there is a movie being made at Paramount Pictures all about medieval times. It's a family comedy about a struggling employee at their Orlando location who accidentally unleashes a real knight into the modern world. I'm Jill with Entertainment Headlines.
1: All right, Jill, thank you for your show.
4: Thank you for your show. May I mention where
1: yes, in a second. We're in the thank yous. We're in the thank yous. You've interrupted the thank yous.
4: Well, so you guys can mention. Spent so long talking about every time you touch each other. So I just thought I could throw this in real quick.
1: John, thank you for your show.
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3: Thank you for your show.
1: Tosh in the other room, thank you for your show. Adam, thank you for your show. Now, on to the Pizza Queen. Take it away, please.
4: Tomorrow, I will be with MyFM at the grand opening of the Little Caesars in Northridge. It's on Devonshire, but the first 100 guests in line starting at 10 a.m. are going to get free pizza for a year.
2: Yo.
4: So,
1: dude,
4: come
1: wait
4: out.
1: A minute. Free pizza for a year?
4: Mm-hmm.
1: For a year.
4: For a year.
1: Let's go.
2: For the first how many people?
4: First 100 people in line.
2: Wow.
4: Tomorrow, 10 a.m.
1: Is that like a pizza like every week or something? How's that average out?
4: I don't know. I don't know how it works.
1: What if I wanted a pizza really every
4: hope,
1: day?
4: I really hope I'm right.
2: Oh, no.
1: Oh, my
4: really
1: God.
4: Hope I'm right.
3: It has to be now.
1: The first 100 people, free pizza for a year. That's what Jill is saying.
4: Starting at 10 a.m., the first 100 guests in line will receive free pizza for a year. There's an asterisk by it. With the purchase of a crazy bread.
2: Okay.
4: Easy.
2: That's all you do.
1: So you buy a crazy bread and you get free pizza for a year?
4: Yeah.
1: Are you sure this is correct?
4: I hope so.
1: The first 100 people in line.
4: Yeah.
1: What's the name of the place again?
4: Little Caesars.
1: Little Caesars, Devonshire.
4: On Devonshire in Northridge.
1: In Northridge.
4: 17044 tomorrow, 10 a.m.
1: Buy the crazy thing and you get free pizza for a year.
4: That's what it says.
1: That's what it says.
4: I hope
1: that's
4: that,
1: what Jill is saying.
4: I really hope I'm right.
1: That's her advertising moment right now.
2: I am
1: now.
2: Feeling the static right now. Dude, I would just
1: recommend you send an email to somebody.
4: Well, there's a commercial coming up for it, so we'll hear exactly what's
3: going
4: on.
3: They'll know what's happening.
4: That's for sure.
1: They're professionals.
4: Yeah,
1: they'll know.
4: They got it. We'll
1: all right. Thank you, Jill. John, get some static coming your way, bro. What's going on for traffic?
7: All right. We do have a closure in Compton if you're on the 710 freeway southbound. Thank you, Jill. The off-ramp to Aladra Boulevard has a work zone where the off-ramp is closed. There's some guardrail repair until about 2 p.m., so just keep that in mind. And then in Encino, you know, there's a work zone on the 101 southbound. The off-ramp to Balboa is also closed. They're doing some striping until about 2:30 this afternoon. getting a death stare right now. Love you. I'm sorry.
4: All the distractions that go on in this room.
1: Let me tell you something, John.
7: It's your traffic.
1: John, it's not warranted. It's not warranted. You're doing a service element right now for our show, and I appreciate the work you're doing over there, John. Thank you.
7: Thank you so much for noticing.
1: All right. Cheers, man.
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0: Beach Peninsula is taking a pounding with waves hitting beachfront homes as remnants of Hurricane Rachel and the Kelvin wave move in. Pretty Little Liars actor Keegan Allen has been attacked and robbed at gunpoint outside a high-end store in West Hollywood. Legendary NFL player and coach Mike Ditka has died. He was 86.
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0: Friday morning, here we go. It's at 104.3. My family's Fox with you. Oh my goodness, a tad. I sound like a little tad. I got a little frog in my throat. Fresh back from helping our friends, the legendary Air Supply, get their star on the Walk of Fame yesterday. 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But back here with you, let's make it a great Friday. 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

And a great reason to stay home, be entertained with that AC on, even though it's going to be starting to cool down a little bit. How about checking out this gal? Great performance, Zara Larsson, along with the BTS, Goo Goo Dolls, Annie Wilson, Weezer, Benson Boone, and Stoney Moore at this year's iHeartRadio Music Festival. Thanks to Capital One. It's now streaming back again on Disney Plus and Hulu all week long. Check out that awesome concert for some fun. It's

Mariah on our Friday. Thanks so much for having us on and taking us with you. 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It's on my thumb.

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0: Friday morning. Thanks so much for having us on and taking us with you. It's at 104.3. My found Lisa Fox here with you. Oh, a tad cooler. The temps will still be warm today, numbers-wise, but it already does feel a lot cooler where we are in Burbank. I hope it's going to feel as cool for you in the Valley, and especially the IE and the parts of Orange County, but ready for the cool down big time. It'll just going to get even cooler and cooler through the weekend. Chance of showers overnight Saturday through Sunday morning, then again on Monday in some parts of town, so all that. Plus, we are here ready for our Dodgers kicking off the next round of the playoffs. Game one against the Brewers in Milwaukee Sunday at 5 o'clock. Oh, yeah. 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

0: Before you go, there's something I want you to have.
1: Oh, it's beautiful. But wait a minute, isn't this...
0: Yeah, yes it is.
1: But I thought the old lady dropped it into the ocean in the air.
0: Well, baby, I went down and got it for you.

Also spectacular, are you winning $1,000 in time of the weekend? $1,000 with our $1,000 Philip, fill up the bank account, fill up that holiday vacay fund. $1,000 happening for you again at 12:10. 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

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We made it inside another hours of the nonstop song. 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

Rihanna said the other day that she has like 170 unreleased songs in the vault that she wants to put out at some point. Girlfriend, what are you waiting for? We're ready and we're excited. But give me one before the end of the year. 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

0: Lunchtime and busy and still warm, but cooler. That makes sense. Kind of a Friday. 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Plus, I see on the news now lots of flooding. Newport, Long Beach, Balboa Island, like a lot of flooding from the high surf due to the hurricane. So crazy flooding, but still warm in parts of the valley and the IE, and the weather's all over the place. So rain coming on Monday. So there's all that, but we are here ready for the weekend and ready to get you out, you and the family out for some fun stuff happening. 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

Is it wrong to be so excited about the idea of sweater weather and rain on Monday? Oh, bring it on. Plus, let's buy some new sweaters with the $1,000 you're going to win. We got it for you. A grand happening for you. 10 minutes past.

0: 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Thanks so much for having us on and taking us with you, making it your number one preset ride in the car, at home, at work, working from home, and of course everywhere via our free iHeartRadio app right there on your phone. Lisa Foxer saying congrats to my girl Elena Rosen of Ventura. 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
1: 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Oh, a little rain on the horizon for maybe Monday. Oh, bring it on. 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

Oh, taking it back to our old clubbing days. Remember when the clubs were so important every weekend? We lived for that stuff every Friday and Saturday. Sometimes Thursday, Friday and Saturday. It was a thing back in the day. Daft Punk there. What's up? It's at 104.3. Maya Found, Lisa Fox with you on a Friday. Now, staying home is kind of awesome. Sorry, going out on a Monday. Matchbox 20 doing a special one night only show this coming Monday at the Fonda Theater, right there in front of the brand new Air Supply store on the Hollywood Walk of Fame. Tickets just went on sale this morning at AXS.com. I bet they already sold out a one night only anniversary show with Matchbox 20. Can you go on Monday at the

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0: Friday afternoon, ready for the weekend, ready for cooler temperatures. Bring it on, Mother Nature, finally. What's up? It's 104.3, my family, Lisa Foxer. What is on the agenda for the weekend? What do we got? What are we thinking? Are we thinking a little football? We got college football. We got Chargers on Sunday at home against the Broncos. Rams for Monday Night Football. We got Dodgers game one of the next round of the playoffs against the Brewers in Milwaukee on Sunday at 5. We got CatCon, the crazy cat people convention at the Pasadena Convention Center, which usually Eric and I go to, because we have our beloved rescue kitty, Georgie Kitty, and we just love to be around. Crazy cat people are fun. Rock the cat ears and just own it, okay? Own it. We have the Off the Hook Seafood Festival at the Santa Monica Pier Sunday afternoon. Benefiting Hill, the Bay, will be there for all the delicious seafood. Oh, so good. And then, oh yeah, on the radio, your final tickets in for the Tuesday night party next Tuesday at Morongo Casino Resort and Spa. One Republic pool party. Are you down to go? Your last chance to tickets in is, oh, let's just do it now. We'll do a pair now. One Republic Live at Morongo this Tuesday. And you'll be winning all weekend right here as well. Thanks to BMG. Call me. Tickets go to caller 2866-544-6936 to win with MyFM.
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0: Pulse with Lone on our Friday. What's going on, my friend? It's 104.3 My family, Lisa Boxer, with you. Wow, we're already almost mid-October. We're going to finally get the fall vibes weather-wise in just a couple days. That also means like only a few more weekends to do spooky stuff, right? Not Scary Farm, Fright Fest, Halloween time at Disneyland, Halloween Horror Nights at Universal Studios Hollywood, and to go see scary movies in the theater or, you know, or just at home. I mean, so much we can find online or on streaming, but what's up with this other mommy movie we've been running commercials for? Jessica Chastain, why? Why? I just saw a thing where it says that Other Mommy features jump scares. Jump scares every 96 seconds in this movie. Why? Heart attack city girlfriend. I love her. Why is 96 seconds? That's a bit of a workout. Okay. All right. Now I see the positives. We're going to get our steps in watching Other Mommy in theaters this weekend. In the meantime, let's enjoy the music, shall we? Right back with another Hours of the Nonstop Songs for you next. And more of that money. $1,000. 10 minutes past every hour through 6:10. 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

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Sold out event. The only way in is to listen and win with MyFM. We'll have tickets all this weekend for you. All right, also, I have a pair coming up after 4 o'clock here on MyFM.

0: for enjoying your Friday afternoon. 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

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It's MyFem. It's been

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Dodgers going for the three-peat, right? Moving on to the next round, the League Championship Series against the Brewers. They play in Milwaukee this Sunday, Game 1. 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

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Lucky you were

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Okay. I got those tickets for you coming up in less than 10 minutes. Win it right here. First lap.

0: 4-3 MyFM, 90s to now with Raf. Let's get you in an evening with One Republic at Morongo Casino Resort and Spa this Tuesday, October 13th. It's going to be nice. Going to be doing it poolside. It's going to be fun. All right, caller 20 wins a pair of tickets. Sold out event. Only way in is to win. 866-544-6936. 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
11: 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Lows of 65 in Studio City, 67 in Seal Beach.
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14: Atwater 2, northbound just past the 5, that's a crash, and these guys have been blocking the two left lanes. Delays loading up from about Glendale Boulevard. The southbound side of the two loads up from Verdugo Road heading back towards the 5. Tough and Diamond Bar with a stall. 60 eastbound before Lemon Avenue. Right lane blocked. Delays away from Azusa Avenue and Anaheim Hills. They got rid of that crash on the 91 eastbound. This was coming up at Gypsum Canyon. All lanes are open, but delays are pretty solid off of the 57.
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2: Stall in Sun Valley on the 5 northbound before Sheldon. Left lane has been blocked. Delays are backing up, getting away from Buena Vista. Also, it's affecting the 170 northbound, which is slow from Burbank Boulevard all the way to the 5 merge. And the 405 in Culver City loading up away from Venice Boulevard as you travel towards the 5 into Sylmar.
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